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0: Jessica's a middle school teacher, and Jessica has the teacher voice, that stern.
1: Right, yeah.
0: And I've seen her do that at movie theaters with 12 and 13-year-olds. I don't know how she does it, but she goes into this gear, and they just immediately listen. Yes, ma'am. Sorry, ma'am. Okay. And they just, and I'm fascinated by that because I'm like, kids, what are you doing? We're not in a classroom. She doesn't have any control over you. But it works.
1: It works.
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1: 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Occasional rain and drizzle this evening. Low dips to the mid-50s. Cooler Wednesday with periods of rain. Area flood watch will be in effect. Daytime high of 63.

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0: West Virginia isn't just where I live, it's part of who I am. I'm John Williams. I grew up here, attended Morgantown High School and WVU, and now my wife and I are raising our two boys in the same community that raised me. That's why I understand what most of us want. A fair shot to earn a decent life if you're willing to work hard and a future we can afford. I'm running to be your voice in the state Senate. I'd be honored to earn your vote this November.
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Actor Channing Tatum says he did not use a burner account to post negative comments about his ex-boo thing, Zoe Kravitz. Tatum wrote, "Yo, I tried.

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MTV announcing that Ray will be a part of the performance lineup at their MTV VMAs this weekend. 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
1: Hawkins has it. Three-man rush. Hawkins fires the hole. Wide open receiver breaking a tackle and going is Epps to the 15, to the 10, to the 5. 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
0: 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Yeah!

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0: Jessica's a middle school teacher, and Jessica has the teacher voice, that stern.
1: Right, yeah.
0: And I've seen her do that at movie theaters with 12 and 13-year-olds. I don't know how she does it, but she goes into this gear, and they just immediately listen. Yes, ma'am. Sorry, ma'am. Okay. And they just, and I'm fascinated by that because I'm like, kids, what are you doing? We're not in the classroom. She doesn't have any control over you. But it works.
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0: West Virginia isn't just where I live, it's part of who I am. I'm John Williams. I grew up here, attended Morgantown High School and WVU, and now my wife and I are raising our two boys in the same community that raised me. That's why I understand what most of us want, a fair shot to earn a decent life if you're willing to work hard and a future we can afford. 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

0: 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Can you imagine hearing,
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0: West Virginia isn't just where I live, it's part of who I am. I'm John Williams. I grew up here, attended Morgantown High School and WVU, and now my wife and I are raising our two boys in the same community that raised me. That's why I understand what most of us want. A fair shot to earn a decent life if you're willing to work hard and a future we can afford. I'm running to be your voice in the state Senate. I'd be honored to earn your vote this November.
1: John Williams for the Senate.
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0: West Virginia isn't just where I live, it's part of who I am. I'm John Williams. I grew up here, attended Morgantown High School and WVU, and now my wife and I are raising our two boys in the same community that raised me. That's why I understand what most of us want. A fair shot to earn a decent life if you're willing to work hard and a future we can afford. I'm running to be your voice in the state Senate. I'd be honored to earn your vote this November.
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1: Hawkins has it. 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Hawkins fires the hole. Wide open receiver breaking a tackle and going is Epps to the 15, to the 10, to the 5. 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
2: 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I'm John Williams. I grew up here, attended Morgantown High School and WVU, and now my wife and I are raising our two boys in the same community that raised me. That's why I understand what most of us want, a fair shot to earn a decent life if you're willing to work hard and a future we can afford. 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

0: Jessica's right. a middle school teacher, and Jessica has the teacher voice, that stern.
1: Right, yeah.
0: And I've seen her do that at movie theaters with 12 and 13-year-olds. I don't know how she does it, but she goes into this gear, mm-hmm. and they just immediately listen. Yes, ma'am. Sorry, ma'am. Okay. And they just, and I'm fascinated by that because I'm like, kids, what are you doing? 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

0: West Virginia isn't just where I live, it's part of who I am. I'm John Williams. I grew up here, attended Morgantown High School and WVU, and now my wife and I are raising our two boys in the same community that raised me. That's why I understand what most of us want. A fair shot to earn a decent life if you're willing to work hard and a future we can afford. I'm running to be your voice in the state Senate. I'd be honored to earn your vote this November.
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0: West Virginia isn't just where I live, it's part of who I am. I'm John Williams. I grew up here, attended Morgantown High School and WVU, and now my wife and I are raising our two boys in the same community that raised me. That's why I understand what most of us want. A fair shot to earn a decent life if you're willing to work hard and a future we can afford. I'm running to be your voice in the state Senate. I'd be honored to earn your vote this November.
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0: West Virginia isn't just where I live, it's part of who I am. I'm John Williams. I grew up here, attended Morgantown High School and WVU, and now my wife and I are raising our two boys in the same community that raised me. That's why I understand what most of us want. A fair shot to earn a decent life if you're willing to work hard and a future we can afford. I'm running to be your voice in the state Senate. I'd be honored to earn your vote this November.
1: John Williams for the Senate.
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0: West Virginia isn't just where I live, it's part of who I am. I'm John Williams. I grew up here, attended Morgantown High School and WVU, and now my wife and I are raising our two boys in the same community that raised me. That's why I understand what most of us want. A fair shot to earn a decent life if you're willing to work hard and a future we can afford. I'm running to be your voice in the state Senate. I'd be honored to earn your vote this November.
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Back tomorrow, we'll party together and celebrate making it halfway through another week. Jack and Nikki back in just a few hours, waking you up on a Wednesday. Here's Steve Lacy, 102 WBAQ. 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
1: Hawkins has it. Three-man rush. Hawkins fires the hole. Wide open receiver breaking a tackle and going as Epps to the 15, to the 10, to the 5. End zone. Touchdown, DJ Epps.
0: WVU football returns to Morgantown this Saturday for a primetime Big 12 matchup with the Oklahoma State Cowboys. Pre-game coverage starts at 4 p.m., followed by the kickoff at 7. 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Yeah!

0: Jessica's right. a middle school teacher, and Jessica has the teacher voice, that stern.
1: Right, yeah.
0: And I've seen her do that at movie theaters with 12 and 13-year-olds. I don't know how she does it, but she goes into this gear, mm-hmm. and they just immediately listen. Yes, ma'am. Sorry, ma'am. Okay. And they just, and I'm fascinated by that because I'm like, kids, what are you doing? We're not in the classroom. She doesn't have any control over you. but it works.
1: It works.
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2: I should have thought of that. 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
0: 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Just somehow you're stern. 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
1: Hawkins has it. Three-man rush. Hawkins fires the hole. Wide open receiver breaking a tackle and going is Epps to the 15, to the 10, to the 5. 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
0: WVU football returns to Morgantown this Saturday for a primetime Big 12 matchup with the Oklahoma State Cowboys. 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

0: Jessica's right. a middle school teacher, and Jessica has the teacher voice, that stern.
1: Right, yeah.
0: And I've seen her do that at movie theaters with 12 and 13-year-olds. I don't know how she does it, but she goes into this gear, and they just immediately listen. Yes, ma'am. Sorry, ma'am. Okay. And they just, and I'm fascinated by that because I'm like, kids, what are you doing? We're not in the classroom. She doesn't have any control over you. but it works.
1: It works.
0: It works.
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2: I should have thought of that. 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
0: 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Just somehow you're stern. You speak with authority. 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
1: Hawkins has it. Three-man rush. Hawkins fires the hole. Wide open receiver breaking a tackle and going is Epps to the 15, to the 10, to the 5. End zone. Touchdown, DJ Epps.
0: WVU football returns to Morgantown this Saturday for a primetime Big 12 matchup with the Oklahoma State Cowboys. Pre-game coverage starts at 4 p.m., followed by the kickoff at 7. Here on your new home for Mountaineer sports, 102 WVAQ. Yeah.

0: Jessica's a middle school teacher, and Jessica has the teacher voice, that stern.
1: Right, yeah.
0: And I've seen her do that at movie theaters with 12 and 13-year-olds. I don't know how she does it, but she goes into this gear, mm-hmm. and they just immediately listen. Yes, ma'am. Sorry, ma'am. Okay. And they just, and I'm fascinated by that because I'm like, kids, what are you doing? We're not in the classroom. She doesn't have any control over you. But it works.
1: It works.
0: It works.
1: Use it to your advantage.
2: I should have thought of that. I should have, like, channeled my inner Jessica.
0: Yeah. 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
1: Hawkins has it. Three-man rush. Hawkins fires the hole. Wide open receiver breaking a tackle and going is Epps to the 15, to the 10, to the 5. 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Touchdown, DJ Epps.
0: WVU football returns to Morgantown this Saturday for a primetime Big 12 matchup with the Oklahoma State Cowboys. 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Yeah.

0: Jessica's right. a middle school teacher, and Jessica has the teacher voice, that stern.
1: Right, yeah.
0: And I've seen her do that at movie theaters with 12 and 13-year-olds. I don't know how she does it, but she goes into this gear, mm-hmm. and they just immediately listen. Yes, ma'am. Sorry, ma'am. Okay. And they just, and I'm fascinated by that because I'm like, kids, what are you doing? We're not in a classroom. She doesn't have any control over you. but it works.
1: It works.
0: It works.
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1: Hawkins has it. Three-man rush. Hawkins fires the hole. Wide open receiver breaking a tackle and going is Epps to the 15, to the 10, to the 5. End zone. Touchdown, DJ Epps.
0: WVU football returns to Morgantown this Saturday for a primetime Big 12 matchup with the Oklahoma State Cowboys. 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Yeah.

0: Jessica's a middle school teacher, and Jessica has the teacher voice, that stern.
1: Right, yeah.
0: And I've seen her do that at movie theaters with 12 and 13-year-olds. I don't know how she does it, but she goes into this gear, mm-hmm. and they just immediately listen. Yes, ma'am. Sorry, ma'am. Okay. And they just, and I'm fascinated by that because I'm like, kids, what are you doing? We're not in the classroom. She doesn't have any control over you. But it works.
1: It works.
0: It works.
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1: Hawkins has it. Three-man rush. Hawkins fires the hole. Wide open receiver breaking a tackle and going is Epps to the 15, to the 10, to the 5. End zone. Touchdown, DJ Epps.
0: WVU football returns to Morgantown this Saturday for a primetime Big 12 matchup with the Oklahoma State Cowboys. 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Yeah.

0: Jessica's right. a middle school teacher, and Jessica has the teacher voice, that stern.
1: Right, yeah.
0: And I've seen her do that at movie theaters with 12 and 13-year-olds. I don't know how she does it, but she goes into this gear, and they just immediately listen. Yes, ma'am. Sorry, ma'am. Okay. And they just, and I'm fascinated by that because I'm like, kids, what are you doing? We're not in a classroom. She doesn't have any control over you. But it works.
1: It works.
0: It works.
1: Use it to your advantage.
2: I should have thought of that. I should have like channeled my inner Jessica.
0: Yeah. Just somehow you're stern. You speak with authority. And if you look like you are in charge, a lot of times they buy it.
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1: 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Pop, pop,
3: pop! Oh, my. Good morning, everybody, and welcome to another exciting installment of the Jack and Nikki Show. It is Wednesday, September the 23rd. This is your Metro News AccuWeather forecast. 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
3: 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About 63 degrees this afternoon. Cloudy tonight, down to 53. And then mostly cloudy tomorrow and 69 degrees.

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0: 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Good morning, you, and welcome to the Jack and Nikki Show. 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Get involved. Do something with your life that matters. Nikki Drake, how are you?
1: Jack Loger. Fine. How are you?
0: Is this something we need to explore? You're just fine?
1: I don't know. I woke up out of one of those dreams where it's like, am I still dreaming? Am I asleep again? Mm-hmm. Like, what's going on? And I don't think I've ever, like, snapped out of it. I'm just kind of in that weird, I can't wake up zone.
0: When we hit the break, I'll throw my tea in your face.
1: Oh, thanks.
0: So you'll know for sure that you're awake.
1: Yeah, nice and refreshing.
0: Yeah. You'd be like, oh, I must be awake. How nice. Here is something I will tell you, Nikki Drake.
1: Okay.
0: All right. So there's going to be more cat talk now. I'm just going to warn our affiliates. We might go long on this.
1: Ooh, cat talk.
0: I know a lot of you are thinking there should be more cat talk on the Jack and Nikki Show. We're just not hearing enough talk about cats. Mm-hmm. Now, yesterday I mentioned the challenges of having a 5-month-old kitten and mm-hmm. a 13-year-old female cat with arthritis.
1: Yeah.
0: Okay. Right now, while the arthritis medication is kicking in on Penelope, we're still keeping them separated because Atticus won't stop pouncing.
1: Sure.
0: I'm sleeping downstairs with Atticus to keep him company because I don't want to leave him alone down there. So I'm closing off the downstairs living room.
1: He's just a baby.
0: He's just a baby. So I'm sleeping down there on the couch. It's awful. It's mm-hmm. uncomfortable. And, you know, he's keeping me up all night. But I feel like it's the sacrifice that I must make for this cat because I love it, right?
1: You're a good cat

0: dad.
1: I think so. Yeah, mm-hmm. I love cats. So last night, I'm on the couch. And by the way, Jessica doesn't know this. She's hearing this for the first time right now. So Jessica, listen up. So last night, I'm asleep on the couch, and I hear clank, clankety clank, clank coming from the bathroom.
0: Oh, mm-hmm. Okay.
1: Clank, clankety clank. I'm like, what is he doing in there? So I managed to fall back asleep. So I get up this morning, mm-hmm. and what I discover is that Professor Atticus T. Screecher ran off with my wedding ring and lost it somewhere in the middle of the night.
0: No,
1: yeah, that's right.
0: That's what the clankety clank was.
1: The clankety clank. He ran off with my wedding ring. Instead of just smacking it off of the sink mm-hmm. and leaving, he smacked it off the sink. He picked it up in his cat mouth, and he just ran off with it. So this morning, almost 15 minutes late trying to get to work because I'm trying to find my wedding ring, and I'm just turning that place upside down, and I'm getting into more and more of a panic. And as I'm looking, of course, he's following me around going, what's this? Mm-hmm. And I'm like, where did you put my ring, Atticus? Where's my ring? And I just, it was all I could do. And I finally just gave up mm-hmm. and I put my shoes on and I'm getting ready to walk out the door. Mm. And I thought, well, I'll just text Jessica and say, hey, we're going to have to try to figure out where my wedding ring is because Atticus ran off with it last night. And as I'm stepping out the door, there's this runner rug right by the door where you come in downstairs.
0: Yeah.
1: It felt weird. I picked up the runner rug. There was my ring.
0: He buried it.
1: He took my ring out of the bathroom.
0: He buried it to keep it safe.
1: Went through the living room, over by the door, and lost it under the runner rug.
0: Yeah.
1: Isn't that unbelievable?
0: That's so funny.
1: Yeah. So now,
0: I'm glad you found it.
1: And people say, why? Why do you put up with this? I'll tell you why.
0: It's adorable.
1: There you go.
0: Yeah. And also, toxoplasmosis.

That's why, right? You tell me, if this doesn't melt your heart, you're a monster. See what I mean? Okay. You'll put up with anything. Coming up next, Dave Wilson with Sports 102 WVAQ.

0: Hit Music Channel 102 WVAQ. Remember moments ago when I said there would be a sports update? Well, behold.
1: Witness.
0: The prophecy has come true. Dave Wilson has appeared in the flesh in the studio for a sports update. What do you have, Dave?
2: WVU Soccer wins its fourth straight thanks to a late goal from Sammy Walker. 1-0 over Duquesne. In the 85th minute, Walker followed up a shot by Harry Hogben and sent the rebound home for his second goal of the season. West Virginia's consistent pressure and possession in the second half was all they needed from there. Mountaineers held a 16-5 edge in shots and an 8-3 advantage in quarter kicks. Next up is the Mountain State Derby, as they call it. That'll be WVU versus Marshall. That'll be Sunday in Huntington. WVSSAC playoff ratings are updated for week 4. If the playoffs started today, in Class 4A, University would be the one seed. Morgantown is 2. Robert C. Byrd's number 2 in AAA. North Marion 4. Bridgeport 6. And Elkins 7th. Frankfort, the number 1 seed in Class AA. Phillip Barber 6th. South Harrison tied for 9th. Doddridge 12th. Wahama number 1 in Class AA. Tucker County is 13th. You can see

0: 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Tonight, High School Sports Line, Fred Dave and Joe Bro, the artist formerly known as TV Boy, will have you all set for week, it's actually, I think, week four? Yeah. Week four of the high school football season. Guests include North Marion football coach Darren Hayes, former Trinity goalkeeper, and WVU soccer director of operations Ben Lohman. ESPN reporting that Giants quarterback Jackson Dart's knee injury is more severe than initially thought. Dart was injured on the first drive of the game Monday night against the Rams. Sources tell ESPN the injury could be season-ending, although Coach John Harbaugh says evaluations are ongoing. Pirates shut out the Cardinals 1-0. Tampa Bay clinched the AL East title with a 6-1 win over what looked to be a very disinterested Yankees team. Rays also locked up the overall number one seed in the American League.
1: Seed.
2: Well, how about that, Dave Wilson? Thank you so much. Dave, I wanted to ask you a question here. There's a story this morning that we may or may not get into, time permitting. It's about a woman who backed her vehicle into her husband's truck and damaged both of those vehicles. Ugh. Didn't you do something similar to that one time with your vehicle and your wife's vehicle?
0: Yeah.
2: Why don't you tell us that story so we can all laugh at you?
0: Do I have to tell this again?
2: Mm-hmm.
0: All right. This has been several years ago. So I had to go run a couple of errands, and Jenna had taken the dogs for a walk. So she's off walking the dogs wherever, and I hop in the car, and I said, okay, I got to go run these errands. And as I start to go up the hill in front of my house, so I'm going up the hill, Jenna's car is parallel to mine, facing the other direction.
2: Mm-hmm.
0: And I go, oh, I shouldn't leave the front door wide open because Jenna's out walking the dogs.
1: Mm-hmm.
0: I'll go shut the door, and she'll be proud of me. So I stopped the car, got out of the car, pulled the parking brake, because this was a six-speed manual. Pulled the parking brake, left the car running, because I'm just going to run up here and shut the door. Left the driver's door open.
1: Mm-hmm.
0: And as I'm shutting the door of the house, I heard, burr! I went, for the love of all that is holy, that please don't be what I think it is. And I turned around to see my car had, apparently I didn't set the brake hard enough, had rolled backward.
1: Oh, no.
0: The driver's door caught the bumper of Jenna's car, and thankfully it actually stopped the car. It rolled into my neighbor's front porch, but sprung the driver's side door. So then, the door sprung. I couldn't even go run the errands. Right. I had to wait for Jenna to come home because she's obviously going to see the marks on her bumper. And I'm sitting there, just almost ready to puke, and she's like, what did you do?
2: And what was her reaction to that?
0: She took it very well.
2: Yeah.
0: She took that much better than the price to get the door fixed.
1: Right. So. Oh, yeah.
2: You know what I appreciate in those situations, and I do the same kind of stuff. We all do. Jessica is very forgiving in those situations. She doesn't lay it on thick and make me feel even worse. Jessica's more of a, it's okay, they're there. Whereas she could be like, why are you stupid? And I appreciate that.
0: So Jenna is, she loves that I tell these stories about her. She's very good in the moment about being calm and cool.
2: Mm-hmm. Yeah. I think there's an alarm going
1: off,
2: Dave.
1: There's an alarm going off.
0: I think that's my station.
2: Uh-oh.
0: Yeah.
2: Well, I guess that's the end of this anecdote. Dave, thank you so much.
0: All right, buddy.
2: What an unfortunate ending, really, but kind of appropriate. It ends with him having to run out of the studio because there's an alarm going off.
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6: 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Hawkins fires the hole. Wide open receiver breaking a tackle and going as Epps to the 15, to the 10, to the 5. 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

0: Ozempic because it allegedly made him permanently blind.
1: Oh my goodness.
0: Ed Gillen said he woke up with a speck in his vision last spring that resulted in complete blindness after taking Ozempic for a year. He says his girlfriend of 14 years ended their relationship because he lost his vision.
1: Okay.
0: Yeah.
1: Well, that's mean.
0: The irony is he's really hot now, but he himself can't see how hot he is.
1: Oh, okay, that's not where I thought you were going.
0: The woman who could see how hot he is no longer interested and left.
1: Mm-hmm. Yeah, yeah.
0: Sad.
1: I thought you were going to say she broke up with him and he didn't see it coming.
0: Too obvious.
1: Oh, okay. Sorry.
0: Nope, got to do a little lifting on this one. A fundraiser has been set up to help Gillen rebuild his life after he was forced to quit his jobs as a state highway worker and a volunteer softball coach. Again, it's hard to coach the softball after you've taken a bunch of Ozempic and gone blind from it.
1: Yeah, this is wild.
0: His lawsuit alleges that total blindness was never disclosed as a possible side effect. He said, within a two-week period, I went from seeing to not seeing.
1: That's how it works,
0: how blindness mm-hmm. works, yeah. Okay, isn't this listed in the side effects?
1: I don't know.
0: I swear I've seen somewhere that it is a possibility because there is a list.
1: There is, yeah.
0: Just like all medications, there's a list of all these horrible things that can happen, but then you look and go, well, how many people does this actually happen to? Oh, it's like less than 1%. Well, I'll go ahead and do that. You know.
1: But then you become that less than 1%.
0: Right. Next thing you know, you're blind and your girlfriend's gone.
1: Let's see. Serious risks. Vision changes. Worsened diabetic retinopathy. Sure. Mm-hmm. Yeah. Mm-hmm. Yeah. Vision changes. So yeah, it's not listed as, you know, hey, you're going to go blind.
0: Yeah.
1: But yeah,
0: it's not listed as blindness. It's listed as vision changes.
1: Vision changes.
0: Yes.
1: That's how it's listed.
0: I see. Uh-huh. I assume that covers the bases.
1: I don't know. Yeah, because it's technically a change in your vision, right?
0: Yes, yes. And I believe they also list in there euphemistic language is something that right. they'll be using to try to, yeah.
1: And we are Googling this today, so that could have just been added recently. May
0: that's
1: not have
0: true.
1: Been on there before this guy filed his lawsuit.
0: Yes, that's
1: so
0: right.
1: I just want to throw that out there.
0: I just find all this terrifying, quite frankly.

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1: What's trending? 102 WVAQ. Jack Loger.
2: Oh.
1: Redhead Appreciation Day.
2: Yeah. Yeah.
1: Yeah.
2: Mm-hmm.
1: Did you wear your redhead, your ginger lover shirt?
2: I didn't because I did not know that. Yeah, today was the day.
1: You did not plan a course. Why isn't it marked in your calendar?
2: Well, because every day is Redhead Appreciation Day in my administration.
1: Right.
2: I like them.
1: Yeah. It's also Go With Your Gut Day.
2: All right.
1: What's your gut telling you?
2: Stop eating kielbasa.
1: No. Oh, no.
2: Yeah, I've been eating a lot of...
1: How many days ago was this?
2: Well, it's just 2 days.
1: Just 2 days, yeah.
2: Yeah. Still when Jessica struggling. Cooks, she makes a lot. Like, mm-hmm. She just... It's something that I can eat on for several days.
1: Oh, that's good.
2: Yeah, it is. Very good. But at the same time, you know, I don't stop.
1: Right.
2: She comes home, sitting there in a dirty undershirt, kielbasa stains all over my chest,
1: yeah.
2: My boxer shorts. I'm eating it with my bare hand.
1: Oh,
2: I've
1: okay.
2: I've become feral.
1: Yeah.
2: Yeah, I growl and run and hide behind the couch.
1: That's what happens.
2: Yeah.
1: Oh, problems. Gosh. All right.
2: The house. I've said too much.
1: Yes, you have. You have.
2: Yeah.
1: All right. I've got your 2027 color of the year already from Sherman Williams. I'm going to describe it to you, and I want your reaction, Jack Loger.
2: Okay.
1: Okay.
2: Yeah.
1: It's a soft, muted green with yellow undertones. And it's chose for reflecting wellness, balance, and connection. It's calming yet uplifting.
2: Powder blue?
1: No, it's a muted green with yellow undertones.
2: Oh, I'm sorry.
1: It's called celery. It reminds me of hospital green.
2: Yeah, it sounds like that, doesn't it?
1: Yeah, it's not really calming yet uplifting. It reminds me of hospital green. I looked it up. It's not that cute. So if you're looking for a color trend, maybe wait until somebody else comes out with one, because right. I don't think it's this.
2: Yeah.
1: Yeah.
2: I agree with you.
1: Yeah. Just 3 minutes with a miniature horse can ease your anxiety. They spent money on this research. Why wasn't I there for this?
2: Wait, what are you supposed to be doing with the miniature horse?
1: You just hang out with the horse. You can pet the horse. You can talk to the horse. Like,
2: mm-hmm.
1: It's just, that's all it is. So they got 61 people because for some reason you had to have an odd number and threw them in a room with some miniature horses and donkeys. Mm-hmm. And they were just like, hey, how's your stress level? And everybody was like, oh, yeah, I feel better.
2: Well, I can see that, but I think that's probably true with a lot of animals.
1: Yes.
2: Yeah.
1: Maybe not a snake, but
2: a lot of animals.
1: Yeah, but a lot of animals.
2: Yeah, yeah, of course, like alpacas and stuff. They're adorable,
1: sure.
2: And
1: yeah.
2: Sheep are really cute, and goats, baby
1: yes.
2: Goats, and
1: yeah.
2: Dogs and cats. And
1: throw me onto a farm.
2: Yeah.
1: I'll probably be a happy person.
2: Yeah.
1: Get little miniature cows going as well.
2: Mm-hmm.
1: Yeah, they're
2: yes.
1: Cute. All right. Toys R Us is planning a major store expansion and comeback. So they want to open 120 new standalone U.S. stores before the holiday season.
2: Mm.
1: This is exciting because right now they only have 40 standalone stores, and I'll take them up to 160, and then we can all be Toys R Us kids again because we don't want to grow up.
2: Yeah, there was a Toys R Us there below the Meadowbrook Mall. It's mm-hmm. A church now.
1: Yeah.
2: Yeah.
1: It is. Yeah.
2: Mm-hmm.
1: I used to go to that Toys R Us. I'm very sad that
2: I used to go to that church.
1: Yeah. Columbia Sportswear, they want people's bare feet pictures. They want you to send them your feet.

0: feet. They're developing an ad campaign promoting some hiking shoes. You would get paid $180 for your feet pics.
1: Okay.
0: And they could even appear in Columbia's feet Hall of Feet Gallery.
1: Mm-hmm. Are these well-maintained feet?
0: I don't know what kind of feet they're looking for.
1: Okay.
0: So any feet. Hobbit feet, regular maintained feet, manicured feet, any feet.
1: Craggly toenail feet.
0: Sure.
1: Okay.
0: Why not?
1: Well.
0: Lots of food news happening. Let's see. We've got candy corn beer launching for Halloween. So be on the lookout for candy corn beer. Dave's Killer Bread has their pumpkin spice madness bagels.
1: Madness.
0: Mm-hmm, and Starbucks is going to begin selling a limited time Black Cat Frappuccino on October 22nd. It's a chocolate cake flavored Frappuccino, and it's topped with whipped cream and little chocolate-shaped cat ears. And that's what's trending, 102 WVAQ.
1: Tabloid trash on the way next. We have another update on this Tom Cruise-Taylor Swift conversation.
0: Oh, really?
1: Yes, and how Tom benefits from being in Taylor's orbit. Also, Justin Trudeau. The shame of dating Katy Perry. We'll take a look. But before we do that or anything else, it's time for our Jack and Nikki song of the day.

0: On this date in 1989, Milli Vanilli hit number one. And even though they were later disgraced, and we have no idea who's actually singing this song,
1: right?
0: It was a big hit, and I think it's still a good song, even if we don't know who's singing it. So here is whoever singing on behalf of Milli Vanilli, "Girl, You Know It's True," Jack and Nikki Show.

0: Tabloid Trash on 102 WVAQ. Our top story this morning, ABC News is reporting that Simone Biles is claiming that three masked men stole a Porsche from her Chicago area home. Of course, she is married to Jonathan Owens, who used to play for the Chicago Bears. And many are saying they're lucky that that's all that happened. I mean, remember, this is Chicago we're talking about
1: here. Right.
0: Yeah. Remember what happened to Juicy Smollett in Chicago?
1: I forgot.
0: Yeah. Could have been so much worse. Uh-huh. Chicago makes St. Louis look like Mayberry. Yeah. You got to be careful if you're living there. You know what I'm saying, Nikki Drake.
1: I do know what you're saying. Yes. I've got the cause of Hayden Panettiere's death. It was ruled accidental, and it was a mix of toxins, so a mix of drugs, basically, but it was fentanyl cited in the end.
0: Mm.
1: Yeah.

0: So multiple other substances were reported. No signs of trauma present. So there was no foul play suspected. So with her mom out in the different publications screaming and screeching about foul play, there was no foul play.
1: Screaming and screeching.
0: Yeah, it was just, it was fentanyl. It was drugs.
1: But did she know that the fentanyl was on it?
0: I'm sorry?
1: Did she know that that's what she was taking? No.
0: Hayden, did Hayden? I don't know.
1: Because that's what happened to Prince.
0: That's what happened to a lot of people. Yeah, they didn't know.
1: Don't know what it is.
0: Right.
1: Yeah.
0: Yeah, so that I don't know.
1: Yeah. Mm-hmm. Don't know where it came from. Mm-mm. Don't know how pure it is.
0: No idea.
1: Yeah.
0: Yeah.
1: Taking drugs that you don't get, you know, from a pharmacy or a doctor, it turns out
0: it's
1: dangerous.
0: It's not good for you.
1: Yeah, it can be very dangerous.
0: Yeah.
1: Tom Cruise and Taylor Swift, as you know, recently drew attention after they were spotted together at a Kansas City Chiefs game. An anonymous source says that Tom's friendship with Taylor Swift could benefit his career by putting him in front of younger moviegoers. Being in her orbit puts him in front of a younger generation that knows his name but does not recognize his current face.
0: Oh, yeah.
1: Yeah. Pretty pulled back.
0: Yeah.
1: Yeah. Speaking of which, Tom has been doing some interviews and talking about his movies and his life and everything.
0: Oh, yeah, 'cause he's got Digger coming out.
1: Yeah. And so here's an interview where he basically threw some cold water on a ridiculous question about his conversation he had with Taylor Swift.
2: We saw you at the Chiefs game with Taylor. Did you talk about cats? Did you talk about your sweet, sweet Maggie? Because, you know, we know Taylor loved cats.
3: Yeah, she talked about football. We talked about movies. We talked about art. It was such a fantastic evening. We had a lot of fun. She's very extraordinary. I followed her entire career.
1: Mostly from the bushes outside of her house.
0: Yeah.
1: Did you see what Tom did there, though? In a nice, subtle kind of way, he sent the message to this woman. What a ridiculous question. This is the biggest pop star on the planet, singer, songwriter, multi-instrumentalist, who generates more money than the economies of small countries.
0: Mm-hmm.
1: Let's not reduce her private conversations to vapid nonsense about house cats, all right?
0: You know,
1: she's capable
0: about their cats,
1: of having an intelligent conversation, though.
0: Yeah, I mean,
1: just the very notion that, anyway, let's go on the other end of capable of having an intelligent conversation and talk about Katy Perry.
0: Ugh, as we all know, I do not like her.
1: We learned yesterday Nikki hates Katy Perry. And when I heard that, I liked you even more.
0: Oh, thanks.
1: Katy Perry's romance with former Canadian Prime Minister Justin Trudeau is an embarrassment to some of his former colleagues. An insider said he spent a decade presenting himself as a global leader. Now it's idiotic conversations and goofy social media moments with Katy.
0: Mm-hmm.
1: He seems desperate.
0: Mm-hmm.
1: The insider added, no man can be taken seriously after he introduces Katy Perry as his girlfriend.
0: Yep.
1: I think there's some truth to that.
0: There is.
1: Yeah,
0: yes.
1: I think there is. All right, this is a weird story. Justin Bieber gave an impromptu performance yesterday at MacArthur Park in Los Angeles. He performed his hits as bewildered onlookers gathered to see the spectacle. One witness posted, Justin Bieber just randomly pulled up to MacArthur Park. The audience is just me, three nurses, and 14 homeless guys. A few minutes later, he posted, the homeless guys have surrounded Justin. I can no longer tell which one he is.
0: Oh, no.
1: And then he posted a third time, this one homeless guy is a great dancer. And then added a final update. It's Kevin Federline.
0: No. Oh,
1: yeah.
0: Right.
1: Yeah, that's right.
0: Mm-hmm,
1: I was following that.
0: Makes
1: that.
0: Sense.
1: Yeah, he was tweeting that out. I was waiting.
0: Mm-hmm.
1: Yes, to see how that was going to develop. Here's a story that will surprise no one. Jennifer Aniston's close friends are still worried that boyfriend, hypnotist, and celebrity barnacle Jim Curtis is using their relationship simply to boost his career.
0: Yeah.
1: Gee, I haven't heard this before. According to an insider, Jen usually pays no attention to negative chatter, but this has not gone unnoticed. It's upsetting.
0: Mm-hmm.
1: She counts on her friends being loyal. The idea that some of them could be saying one thing to her face and another behind her back is disturbing. Because being supportive to her face when they see her making a mistake and then trashing her behind her back is not something women usually do to each other.
0: Right. No, not at all.
1: That's not
0: Never.
1: How that works. Today's birthday is Matt Hardy, who is a wrestler, mm-hmm. is 52. Jermaine Dupri, who is a rapper, is 54. John Harbaugh, the Ravens coach, is 64 today. Jason Alexander from Seinfeld, 67. Bruce Springsteen, 77 today. And Julio Iglesias is 83.

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0: 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We could see some rain today. About 63 degrees this afternoon. Cloudy tonight down to 53. Tomorrow, mostly cloudy and 69 degrees. Coming up next, Dave Wilson back, who is also, by the way, mostly cloudy.
1: Yes.
0: Usually
1: mostly cloudy.
0: Yes. Emotional regulation is a challenge for Dave. And then we've got tickets to the Trans-Allegheny Lunatic Asylum for you. Their haunted house, Hysteria, is opening up this weekend. So we're going to get you in there because we know how you are. You want to go, but you're too cheap to pay for your own tickets.
1: Sure.
0: So you're listening to the right radio show. We're going to send you to the Trans-Allegheny Lunatic Asylum coming up here in about 15 minutes. Jack and Nikki Show, 102 WV.

0: 102 WVAQ. Look at here, y'all. It's time for Sports Update from Dave Wilson. What's going on, Dave?
1: WVU soccer continues its winning ways. Four wins in a row now after a 1-0 win over Duquesne, as they say. Sammy Walker got the only goal of the game in the 85th minute. Next up for the Mountaineers is the Mountain State Derby. I don't know why I say it like that. They'll be taking on Marshall in Huntington on Sunday. Week four, the SSAC playoff football ratings, or football playoff ratings. University number one in Class 4A. Morgantown is two. Class AAA, Robert C. Byrd is the two seed. North Marion, four. Bridgeport, six. Elkin, seven. Frankfort, number one in Class AA. Philip Barber, sixth. South Harrison is tied for ninth. Doddridge, 12th. Wahama, number one in Class Single A. Tucker County, 13th. In the way too early playoff rankings. See the full rankings at WDVMetroNews.com. Fred, Dave, and the artist formerly known as TV Boy, Joe Brocato, will have the high school sports line tonight on the Metro News Radio Network. Guests include North Marion football coach Darren Hayes and the current WDVU soccer director of operations, former Trinity goalkeeper, and sometimes cameraman Ben Lohman. ESPN reporting Giants quarterback Jackson Dart's knee injury more severe than initially thought. It could be season-ending, although Coach John Harbaugh says evaluations continue. Pirates shut out the Cardinals 2-0. That's the good news. Bad news is they're not going to the playoffs. The Rays are, though. They clinch the AL East title with a 6-1 win over the Yankees and lock up the number one seed in the American League.
2: Did you see what happened with the San Francisco Giants?
1: I did not.
2: Oh, goodness. They had a little bit of a mishap on social media. The Giants social media team was following around their, I think he's a rookie, Bo Davidson. He had made his MLB debut, and he hit a run, and a stolen base.
1: Okay.
2: This was the first Giants player to do so since 1931. So they're celebrating and following him into the locker room. But oopsies, there's a naked player in the locker room.
1: Well, yeah, it's a locker room. Yeah,
0: what a surprise. Who could have anticipated that?
1: So were they live streaming this?
2: It was a recorded reel. They posted it to their social media.
1: The number one rule in social media is look for naked people in the background before you post the video.
2: The guy quickly had covered himself up and moved out of frame, but it was posted for 14 minutes before it was pulled. And of course, it's the internet, so it lives forever.
1: Yeah, he quickly covered up right after he did that elephant thing.
0: He quickly covered up and moved out of frame, ruining it for everyone.
2: Right.
0: Yeah, that's unfortunate.
2: But yeah, that's what happened.
1: Don't film in locker rooms.
2: No, you shouldn't be filming in locker rooms.
1: No.
2: And also, I don't like the locker room interviews either. Let the players go in and change and shower and do their thing, and then have your media outside of the locker room.
0: Yeah, that seems like a simple solution, doesn't it?
1: I don't disagree. I have never understood why
2: I don't
1: sports
2: understand
1: writers
2: it.
1: And sports media, me being one of them, a guy that does the post-game interview, nobody wants to go in a locker room.

0: stink. They smell.
1: So smelly.
0: They're naked people.
1: Mm-hmm. Mm-hmm. You don't need any of that. You don't need to be bothering them like that, too. It's their space.
2: Here's what I think would solve this, is if you had a policy where if you go into the locker room to interview somebody, you yourself have to be naked.
0: I like the policy.
1: Yeah, okay. If they're naked, you're
2: so
1: naked.
2: So then turnabout's fair play, right? It's just like, hey, if you're fine with coming in here and having all these naked people around you, possibly showing up on camera, then you have to be naked. And I bet that's the end of it. Except for you. I'm sure you'd probably still be in there, Dave, because you are a freak. Dave, we're out of time. Thanks for that sports update.
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0: 102 WVAQ. It's Jack and Nikki. And yes, it's hard to believe, but the time has arrived. Oh, yes. Halloween is on the way, and that means the Trans-Allegheny Lunatic Asylum's haunted house is open. They call it hysteria. Doors open this Friday. You can get VIP passes and more information about everything they have to offer at the Trans-Allegheny Lunatic Asylum at theasylumwv.com. And I think it's pretty interesting because they do more than just the haunted house and the tours.
1: Yeah.
0: Yes. For example, I was looking at their website here.
1: Yeah.
0: And I will tell you what I saw, Nikki Drake.
1: Tell me more. Tell me more.
0: Like, do they have a haunted house? Yeah.
1: Yeah.
0: You can do the flashlight tours, mm-hmm. of course, and that's where you hassle the dead with a flashlight.
1: Sure.
0: And then they have what they call half historic, half paranormal tours.
1: Ooh.
0: Yeah. Where you go in and some of it is historic. Mm-hmm. This happened here on this date. Mm-hmm. Here's what we did here.
1: Yeah.
0: Yeah.
1: The other half is getting haunted.
0: The other half is,
1: taking home.
0: Hey, that ghost just ran off with my wallet.
1: Oh, no.
0: Yeah, there's all kinds of craziness. Again, theasylumwv.com. 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

0: the best haunted house around.
1: It's, yeah, they do a good job.
0: Well, I mean, look at where it is. I mean, for, look at your foundation.
1: Right.
0: Look at what you're starting with, for God's sake. You could literally just do nothing and have people walk in there, and it would be terrifying.
1: Yeah.
0: But they go one better, and they do a full haunted house.
1: Yeah.
0: All right.
1: Because even the setting outside before you even enter the haunted house is perfect.
0: It's unsettling.
1: Yeah.
0: Do you have the guts to do it? Call now, 888-777-6640. 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

0: to WVAQ. 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Let's go to Morgantown now to talk to Johnny, who swears he's talking into his phone using the mouth part of his face. Let's see how that sounds. How are you, Johnny?
1: I'm good, thanks.
0: Okay, you're doing all right. I mean, it's a little muddy.
2: But, I can hear him.
0: Yeah. You know, I went through a drive-thru at Arby's the other day, and the guy working there could not understand anything he was saying at the box. You know, we're trying to order.
2: Yeah.
0: I was like, what is going on? Well, what was going on is when we got up to the window, the goofball had the microphone on his neck.
2: Under his chin, on his neck. Oh my god!
0: I started to say something. I thought, you know what? No point.
2: It's not going to fix anything.
0: Somebody else's problem.
2: Yep.
0: All right, Johnny. Let's just make sure you're talking into your phone, and we'll go from there. I hope that little story I told was a good illustration on the proper way to use a phone. Was that helpful?
1: It was helpful. Yeah.
2: Okay. Good.
0: All right. I like you, Johnny. You know how to play ball, buddy. All right. So we've got tickets to Hysteria. How many tickets are we talking about here, Nikki?
2: Oh, that's a good question.
0: Nobody ever told me. Is it two or four?
2: I'll get back to you.
0: All right. Well, Nikki's going to try to figure that out, Johnny. And while she's looking into that, I will tell you that we're going to play What Happens When.
2: Oh, no.
0: Oh, yeah. Right. Yes. The back and forth game between you and Nikki Drake. I will give you a topic. You will go back and forth with your answers. 10 seconds on the clock for each answer. The first person to run out of answers will be buzzed out and lose. Do you understand, John A?
1: I do. Sounds good.
0: Nikki, any luck finding how many tickets we're giving away?
2: It's not in the system.
0: Oh, for God's sake.
2: Doesn't say.
0: Well, Johnny, you're going to get at least two tickets.
2: At least.
0: So at the very least, it'll be two, assuming you win.
2: Mm-hmm.
0: Let's not get ahead of ourselves. All right, Nikki, are you ready to play What Happens When?
2: I'm ready.
0: All right, Johnny, I'm going to toss Nikki will answer first, and then we'll come over to you. And obviously, you know, her having to go first makes her burn one of the answers right out of the gate, putting her at a competitive disadvantage because I'm doing everything I can to help you out, Johnny. Everything I can, because I am a wonderful man. Okay, here we go.
2: Self-proclaimed.
0: Quiet, you. What happens when, Nikki, you see signs now, signs that your house is haunted? Go!
2: Oh, gosh. I tell my husband.
0: Mm-hmm. No, I mean an actual sign that the house is haunted.
2: Oh, like it's posted in the yard saying this house is haunted.
0: Okay, well, it's
2: weird. What
0: are
2: you talking about?
0: Well, if you suspect that your house is haunted, what would cause you to suspect that your house is haunted?
2: Oh, that's what I'm... Okay, what would cause it? If things were showing up in random places.
0: Random things showing up. Johnny?
1: Yeah, the light's flickering.
0: Flickering lights. Yeah, nobody cares for flickering lights.
2: Nobody likes flickering lights. Yeah. I hear voices.
0: Okay, Nikki's hearing voices. All right. Johnny?
1: You see things that shouldn't be there.
0: Things that should not be there. Okay, your ex comes to mind.
2: That
0: what are you doing in the
2: so
0: house?
2: So many different things. Yeah.
0: Mm-hmm. House must be haunted.
2: Yeah, there's weird smells.
0: Weird smells. Well, again, that could be, you know, that could be the person you're living with. All right, Johnny, back to you, sir.
1: You hear screams in the night.
0: Screams in the night. Well, again, I mean, this is... Yeah.
2: Yeah.
0: There are so many answers.

0: your power goes out.
1: Okay, power goes out.
2: See, Johnny's at a disadvantage because I lived in a haunted house. Yeah. You never have hot water. It's always cold. Like,
1: well,
2: it, yeah,
1: just seems more like a
2: ice cube water.
1: Johnny?
0: Your furnace never works.
1: Furnace doesn't work. Yeah. Okay, all right.
2: You know, on that, if you have cold spots are a huge
1: cold
2: indicator.
1: Spots. Yeah, sure. Yeah, cold spots in the house. All right, Johnny?
0: You see a ghost.
1: Well, sure, yeah. I mean, I don't know why we didn't start with that.
2: Yeah, you see a ghost.
1: Hey, you think the house is haunted? Why? Well, there's a ghost in here. Well, mm-hmm. That's a good, yeah.
2: If you have a cat and the cat is just staring at something and following something that's not there,
1: mm-hmm. All right.
2: That's an indicator.
1: Cat looking around. All right. Johnny?
0: Your dogs bark all hours.
1: Yep. Dogs bark nonstop.
2: Dogs are going to bark
1: either
2: at the
1: that
2: ghost
1: or you're
2: too.
1: Living in a trailer park.
2: Mm-hmm.
1: Yeah.
2: They're showing up in your dreams.
1: Your dog?
2: No, the ghosts.
1: Oh, I see. All right. Johnny?
0: Your electronics malfunction.
1: Malfunctioning electronics.
2: That's a good one.
1: Yeah, sure.
2: I'm starting to run out of answers, Johnny.
1: Yeah. It's not like these are very broad examples that are easily explained by anything else. Oh, and Nikki has been vanquished, Johnny.
2: I have been vanquished.
1: Look at these.
0: Thank you, Nikki.
1: Yes, you have vanquished the Drake. And therefore, Johnny, you have at least a pair of tickets to the Trans-Allegheny Lunatic Asylum's Haunted House Hysteria, or possibly four tickets.
2: Who knows?
1: We don't know.
2: They gave us partial information.
1: Well, the studio's haunted, and this is one of the signs that the studio's haunted, the inability to identify the things that you're giving away. That's one of the clear signs. Johnny, hang on. We're going to take care of everybody. Nice job. All right. Well, we're going to have these all week to give away, so if you missed out and you didn't get a chance to play the game, well, you'll have another chance tomorrow. Oh, don't you worry. We're going to hook you up. In the meantime, you can check out the Trans-Allegheny Lunatic Asylum on their website, theasylumwv.com. More information and VIP tickets for you right there.
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7: What?

Q, it's Jack and Nikki on a Wednesday morning. Coming up next on the show, driving. Many of you are doing it right now. But how good at it are you? Well, we have a driving survey here that reeks of delusion. We'll break it down next. Jack and Nikki Show, 102 WVA.

0: Jack and Nikki on 102 WVAQ. This is the part of the show where we take a look at a driving survey that reeks of delusion and hypocrisy.
1: You're the worst driver I've ever seen in my life.
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0: I want to share this research with you and invite you to share your thoughts with us at 888-777-6640 or text us at 35651. Let's just see what you are willing to admit. A new survey by Arity reveals that 85% of drivers consider themselves safer than average.
10: Yeah? Mm-hmm. Safer than average.
0: 85%.
10: I don't believe it.
0: Say safer than average. Yeah. I don't think that's mathematically possible.
10: Mm-mm.
0: Even though 82% admit to unsafe driving.
10: Sure.
0: So let's just pause right there. You admit that the way you drive is generally unsafe, mm-hmm. and yet consider yourself to be safer than most
10: average.
0: People. Yeah. Okay.
10: Sure.
0: Among drivers who received a speeding ticket in the past 3 years, 86% still consider themselves safer than average.
10: Interesting.
0: Mm-hmm.
10: Okay.
0: Yeah.
10: This is full of delusion.
0: Oh, yeah. 65% of people say that accelerating through a yellow light makes driving less safe. However, 51% of people say they do it.
10: Yeah, I admit I have.
0: Well, it's situational.
10: It is situational.
0: Yeah, there's a
10: sometimes,
0: time and place.
10: I'm not going to slam on my brakes if I'm at a pace where I'm like, okay, well, I just need to get through this light.
0: Yeah.
10: Otherwise, I'm slamming on my brakes and going to cause an accident behind me because the person behind me is going to crash into me.
0: Because they're looking at their phone.
10: Sure.
0: Yeah.
10: Then, yeah, I,

0: right. I will make it through that yellow light.
1: But also, don't forget, sometimes there's nobody coming in the other direction. Sometimes you come up on an intersection, and you're the only one at the intersection.
0: Yep.
1: Why are you slamming on your brakes to stop at a yellow?
0: Right, yeah.
1: Yeah, just get through it.
0: Mm-hmm.
1: Moving on.
0: Okay.
1: 90% of people say that looking at or touching a smartphone makes driving less safe. And yet, 100% of people do it. Everyone, everywhere, all of the time, no exceptions.
0: Right.
1: Uh-huh.
0: That's true.
1: 36% of people say speeding makes driving less safe. And yet, 100% of people do it. Everyone, everywhere, all of the time.
0: No exceptions.
1: No exceptions. Yeah. Now, I'm going to admit, I mean, I speed, but not aggressively, not crazy speed. I might be 5 miles an hour of the speed limit, usually is about where I put it.
0: Mm-hmm, usually.
1: Yeah, usually, yeah. Yeah. Now, if I'm on my motorcycle and I'm out somewhere, look, I'll give you an example. I went down to Webster Springs on Saturday, rode my bike down 20.
0: Right.
1: Okay, listen, that's a nice road for a motorcycle.
0: Yep.
1: You know, up and down the mountains, a lot of twisties.
0: Yeah.
1: I'm laying on that thing pretty good.
0: Sure, because you're having fun.
1: I'm having fun. I'm by myself. Jessica's not on there. I'm not risking anybody's life. Mm-hmm. You know, there's no traffic around.
0: Yeah.
1: Get on it.
0: Enjoy the twisties.
1: That's right. I'm not bothered.
0: I'm the opposite of you. I drive like a grandma, so.
1: I am aware of this.
0: Except I drive slower than my own grandmother.
1: This I know, yeah. Even your grandma's in the passenger seat going, hey, let's move it. Yeah. Come on, let's go.
0: Yaya gets frustrated with me.
1: But generally speaking, I don't. Like, if I'm on the interstate, it's probably 75. Probably in there. It's about where I keep it.
0: Okay.
1: That seems reasonable to me.
0: That does seem reasonable.
1: And as far as the phone goes, I listen to a lot of podcasts, so I might be queuing up a podcast while I'm driving.
0: Sure.
1: That might happen. I'm not proud of it, but I'm not texting, and I'm not, like, watching videos and stuff on my phone, but I might be queuing up a podcast.
0: This is what frustrates people the most, because I'll be sitting in a parking spot, and somebody may want my parking spot, but I'm getting my phone situated before I leave, and I'm like, I don't know what you want from me. Like, I'm not great at using my touch screen in my car. I'm still not used to it, so I'm not great at pulling up maps. I'm not great at, you know, getting all that stuff done while I'm pulling out of the parking lot. I'd rather just get it done.
1: That is one of the first things I master when I get a new vehicle.
0: I'm still getting there.
1: Right out of the gate, I go through the whole thing, get the screen figured out, because pop I want to be able to get through that quickly.
0: My husband's the same way. He is a master of, you know, getting everything. He's good to go,
1: and then he gets mad and breaks it with his kung fu. Studio lines are open, 888-777-6640. You can call or text that number. You text us at 35651. What do you think about this survey? Are you with us in our belief that it reeks of delusion and hypocrisy? And what are you willing to admit to? And by the way, how safe do you think you are as a driver? If you had to rate your safety, because I think
0: what scale are we using? Like a 1 to 10?
1: Yeah, let's go 1 to 10, 10 being safest, 1 being least. I think generally I'm pretty safe. I speed a little bit, but, you know, I mean, I watch what I'm doing. I'm careful. I'm not, you know, running through intersections, cutting people off, acting crazy.
0: You're the safest driver there ever was. Is that what you're saying?
1: It's all right here in this pamphlet, Nikki. Jack Loger.
0: Yeah.
1: The safest driver who ever lived.
0: Yeah.
1: We'll see what you guys have to say next.
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1: All right, let's wrap up this driving talk. Texts are coming in, 35651. You can text us, 888-777-6640. And we're kind of all over the place, says this texter. I'm the best driver. Everybody else sucks. Okay. I think that's somebody who participated in that survey.
2: Yeah, I think so, too.
1: Text, wow, I just realized I suck as a driver.
2: Oh, okay.
1: Okay.
2: At least they can admit it.
1: Learning
2: like
1: and growing.
2: This.
1: Yes.
2: Good for you, texter.
1: Text, the less skilled you are, the more careful you need to be. That's true.
2: That is true. Mm-hmm.
1: Yeah, that's true. You know, we don't talk about this very often on the show, but this has come up before. There's a difference between being a good driver and a safe driver.
2: Yeah.
1: There can be. If you're a really good driver and you can handle speed and hold it in a turn, you're not really driving safely. You're just driving well. It's like a NASCAR race. I mean, those are really good drivers down there in the track, but they're not driving safely.
2: Right.
1: They're driving well.
2: Yes.
1: So what I see sometimes is people who, anybody can speed, right? Anybody can speed.
2: Sure.
1: But you have to know how to react in an emergency when you are speeding. So, you know, if somebody pulls out in front of you, or if you're going around a turn and there's a car sitting there with its signal light on.
2: Right.
1: You better know how to deal with that.
2: Yeah.
1: And if you can't, then you shouldn't be driving.
2: Speeding.
1: Aggressively.
2: Yeah.
1: Yeah. So, yeah, point taken. I think we've all learned something here today. What? I have no idea, but something I hope.
2: I was going to say, I don't know what I learned.
1: It's an educational program. Here's Harry Styles. He's a pretty good driver.

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0: 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Looks like some rain today. I just saw some in the parking lot. Now, I quickly scurried back into the studio, not unlike a damp possum, to do this weather forecast for you. 63 degrees this afternoon. Sorry about the smell, Nikki.
1: Yeah, it's okay. I'm getting used to it.
0: Cloudy tonight, down to 53. Some clouds tomorrow and 69 degrees. Up next, also with a possum odor, Dave Wilson joins us in the studio with a sports update. And be listening later this hour for tickets to the Mountaineers and Oklahoma State Cowboys Saturday at 7 at Milan Pushkar Stadium. Nikki and I will be here doing our pregame, before the game, game day show. Yeah, getting you ready for all of the exciting Mountaineer football action. And if you want to hang out here coming up, we'll give you some tickets to that game. Jack and Nikki Show, 102 W.

0: 102 WVAQ. Remember moments ago when I said there would be a sports update? Well, behold.
1: Witness.
0: The prophecy has come true. Dave Wilson has appeared in the flesh in the studio for a sports update. What do you have, Dave?
2: WVU soccer wins its fourth straight thanks to a late goal from Sammy Walker. 1-0 over Duquesne. In the 85th minute, Walker followed up a shot by Harry Hogben and sent the rebound home for his second goal of the season. West Virginia's consistent pressure and possession in the second half was all they needed from there. Mountaineers held a 16-5 edge in shots and an 8-3 advantage in quarter kicks. Next up is the Mountain State Derby, as they call it. That'll be WVU versus Marshall. That'll be Sunday in Huntington. WVSSAC playoff ratings are updated for week 4. If the playoffs started today, in Class 4A, University would be the one seed. Morgantown is 2. Robert C. Byrd's number 2 in AAA. North Marion 4. Bridgeport 6. And Elkins 7. Frankfort, the number 1 seed in Class AA. Philip Barber 6th. South Harrison tied for 9th. Doddridge 12th. Wahama number 1 in Class AA. Tucker County is 13th. You can see the full way too early SSAC playoff ratings at WVMetroNews.com. Tonight, high school sports line, Fred, Dave, and Joe Bro, the artist formerly known as TV Boy, will have you all set for week, week four? Yeah, week 4. The high school football season guests include North Marion football coach Darren Hayes, former Trinity goalkeeper, and WVU soccer director of operations Ben Lohman. ESPN reporting that Giants quarterback Jackson Dart's knee injury is more severe than initially thought. Dart was injured on the first drive of the game Monday night against the Rams. Sources tell ESPN the injury could be season-ending, although Coach John Harbaugh says evaluations are ongoing. Pirates shut out the Cardinals 1-0. Tampa Bay clinched the AL East title with a 6-1 win over what looked to be a very disinterested Yankees team. Rays also locked up the overall number

0: one seed in the American League.
1: Seed.
2: Well, how about that, Dave Wilson? Thank you so much. Dave, I wanted to ask you a question here. There's a story this morning that we may or may not get into, time permitting. It's about a woman who backed her vehicle into her husband's truck and damaged both of those vehicles. Didn't you do something similar to that one time with your vehicle and your wife's vehicle?
3: Yeah.
2: Yeah. Why don't you tell us that story so we can all laugh at you?
0: Do I have to tell this again?
2: Mm-hmm.
0: All right. This has been several years ago. So I had to go run a couple of errands, and Jenna had taken the dogs for a walk. So she's off walking the dogs wherever, and I hop in the car, and I said, okay, I got to go run these errands. And as I start to go up the hill in front of my house, so I'm going up the hill, Jenna's car is parallel to mine, facing the other direction.
2: Mm-hmm.
0: And I go, oh, I shouldn't leave the front door wide open because Jenna's out walking the dogs.
1: Mm-hmm.
0: I'll go shut the door, and she'll be proud of me. So I stopped the car, got out of the car, pulled the parking brake, because this was a six-speed manual. Pulled the parking brake, left the car running, because I'm just going to run up here and shut the door. Left the driver's door open.
1: Mm-hmm.
0: And as I'm shutting the door of the house, I heard, "Burr!" I went, for the love of all that is holy, that please don't be what I think it is. And I turned around to see my car had, apparently I didn't set the brake hard enough, had rolled backward.
1: Oh, no.
0: The driver's door caught the bumper of Jenna's car, and thankfully it actually stopped the car. It rolled into my neighbor's front porch, but sprung the driver's side door. Yeah. So then, so the door sprung. I couldn't even go run the errands.
1: Right.
0: I had to wait for Jenna to come home because she's obviously going to see the marks on her bumper. And I'm sitting there, just almost ready to puke, and she's like, "What did you do?"
2: I did bad.
0: Thing and the door
1: and the door and the...
0: Yeah.
2: Yeah. And what was her reaction to that?
0: She took it very well.
2: Yeah.
0: She took that much better than the price to get the door fixed.
1: Right. So. Oh, yeah.
2: You know what I appreciate in those situations, and I do the same kind of stuff, we all do, Jessica is very forgiving in those situations. She doesn't lay it on thick and make me feel even worse. Jessica's more of a, it's okay, they're there. Whereas she could be like, "Why are you stupid?" And I appreciate that.
0: So Jenna is, she loves that I tell these stories about her. She's very good in the moment about being calm and cool.
2: Mm-hmm. Yeah. I think there's an alarm going
1: off,
2: Dave.
1: There's an alarm going off.
0: That's my station.
2: Uh-oh.
0: Yeah.
2: Well, I guess that's the end of this anecdote. Dave, thank you so much.
0: All right, buddy.
2: What an unfortunate ending, really, but kind of appropriate. It ends with him having to run out of the studio because there's an alarm going off.
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1: You know, I heard it's a gold rush. Yes. Just throwing that out there.
0: Well,
1: for anybody paying attention.
0: Get the memo. Yes. Yeah. Again, don't be the jackass who shows up in the head-to-toe blue outfit. You're just going to look foolish.
1: Mm-hmm.
0: You know, foolish like people on TikTok.
2: TikTok.
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7: TikTok has 500 million active users. This is a TikTok trend going viral.
8: Put that on TikTok.
0: Oh, yes. Please do. So moments ago, we were talking to Dave Wilson about this story, and I said time permitting we would get to it, and time has permitted it. It's the story of a woman who backed into her husband's truck and was so distraught she had to make a TikTok video about it
1: TikTok.
0: Share it with everyone. And what I'd like to do, instead of just mercilessly ridiculing this woman for being so desperate for attention, I think I'm going to take a different path. So let's listen to her story here.
1: Okay.
0: And then see where we can go with this.
9: Good morning. My name is Whitney and I am an idiot. I, you know, woke up this morning, was getting ready to take my kids to school and backed into my husband's truck like the idiot I am. Couldn't tell you how fast I was going, but amazing. Just great.
1: Just well, great.
0: The downside is
1: that
0: you
1: wrecked
0: both of your vehicles and now probably going to have to pay for that.
1: Mm-hmm.
0: But the upside is you got some attention out of it. So it's not all lost cause.
1: It's so a great public service announcement.
0: Let's try this on this show.
1: Mm-hmm.
0: I'd like right now to take calls and texts from anyone who has run two of their own vehicles together. Okay, this is my challenge to you. Two vehicles smashed into each other. You own both of them. 888-777-6640. Call or text that number. You can text us at 35651. And for the bold among you, you can use the open mic feature on the WVAQ app to send us a voice memo straight into this studio. People are already calling.
1: Oh, good.
0: Yeah, there's probably people.
1: Oh, good.
0: Calling. Oh, you got the Mountaineer tickets. Hi, you're on the Jack and Nikki Show. Have you smashed two of your own vehicles together?
10: It was a rental in my own car. I rented a U-Haul.
1: Oh, no.
10: And, yeah, and I was just in a hurry. I was just trying to get back in the driveway with the kids
0: yeah.
10: and the dog and thought that I could squeeze by it.
1: Oh.
10: And no, but
0: okay.
10: Thank goodness my car is white and the U-Haul bumper was white, so it only destroyed two doors.
0: Okay, well, that's
1: okay,
0: good. Now,
1: go.
0: what did this end up costing you to repair?

0: pair all of this?
1: Well, the U-Haul bumper was white, and my car is paid for, so
0: nothing.
1: I didn't.
2: You didn't bother with it?
1: A little bit of shame.
0: Okay. And these U...
1: What happened to your car? And I'm like, oh, I hit my U-Haul.
0: So the U-Haul people, they were none the wiser when you went back?
1: Why would I mention it?
0: Well, no, I mean, was it enough for them to see? Like, when you pulled in, they couldn't see the damage? It was that minor?
1: It didn't even, like, the bumper of the U-Haul was already, like, messed
0: scuffed
1: up.
0: Yeah, well, oh, yeah, it's a U-Haul, yeah.
1: It wasn't dented or nothing.
0: Mm-hmm.
2: So you just...
1: tell. It was just my car.
0: I got you.
2: But
0: and
2: you
0: ate it.
2: You didn't fix your car? You just left it?
1: No, it'll be fine.
0: How long did you drive your car in that condition after this happened? How long?
1: Well, I'm still driving it, and that was in March.
0: Okay, that was in March. Okay, so every time you look at your car now, do you look specifically at the damage and just feel complete disgust?
1: Yeah. Well, me and my friend actually bought, like, a body repair kit and, like, watched some YouTube videos and
0: made it worse?
1: No, the way that the door was made, it had like a crease in it, and that's what got smashed in. So.
2: Okay. All right. Well, yeah, I didn't know if it's one of those things where, you know, sometimes people can take a plunger to a car and like pop things back out.
0: Yeah, I've done that.
2: Yeah.
0: Yeah. That's if there's no scrape or anything.
2: Right.
0: If
2: the
0: paint's scraped, you're screwed.
2: Right. Yeah.
0: All right, ma'am. Thanks for the call. We appreciate that. To me, I can never, ever forgive myself if I damage something like a vehicle, my truck, my motorcycle. If I cause any kind of damage, I can never get past it.
2: Sure.
0: And I will take it to a body shop and pay whatever it takes to fix it, because every time I look at it, no matter how small the damage is, it eats me alive. And I will always look directly at that damage, even if it's so small.
2: How small is it?
0: I'm the only one who can see it. And Jessica will say that to me. She'll say, this is like under the back of your fender. No one could see
2: no
0: this.
2: One I'm sees
0: like,
2: this.
0: But I
2: you
0: do.
2: Know it's
0: as
2: there.
0: Soon as I look right at that. So, and again, if you do it to yourself, it just makes it so much worse.
2: Mm-hmm.
0: All right. 888-777-6640. 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And I will award bonus points if it's more than two vehicles. If you've somehow managed to run three or four of your vehicles together, that's a story we'd like to hear.
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5: 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Your calls and texts coming in on the studio and textual lines, which I have found over the years is the best place to receive calls and texts. We're going to talk to you about crashing your own vehicles into each other. Straight ahead, WVAQ.

0: You just forgot you parked one there?
1: Yeah, that can happen. I mean, Jessica and I sometimes have to back around each other in the driveway, and I might be moving both vehicles and leave one there, and then you just drive right into it, and then you feel your own head morph into a donkey head. Hee-haw! Hee-haw! Thank God.
0: Yeah.
1: I have not done that.
0: Yeah.
1: And I hope that I never do, because I don't think I could ever get past it. Let's go to your calls. All right. You got a story for us here, sir, about smashing multiple vehicles together. Off you go, then.
2: So my mom had the standard Eagle Talon.
1: Mm-hmm.
2: And I had a Sonoma and an S10. So all three of them were parked pretty much in a line. And my S10 had its issues with parking brakes and transmission and all that stuff. It was basically in the middle of being worked on. And the Sonoma itself was broken down as well with overheating issues. Her car gave out, which bumped into my truck, which then shoved that truck into my other truck and then shoved everything against the house.
1: How odd.
2: I mean, I walked out after I heard the siding of the house kind of crunch.
0: Ugh, yeah.
2: And I saw the aftermath. I was like, what? What happened? What happened? And so I went and got my mom's, because it was her car involved as well.
1: Mm-hmm.
2: She walked outside. She goes, oh, I don't think I set the parking brake enough. I was like, oh.
0: You think?
2: Well, let's go get the other gentleman so we can figure out how we can get these things apart, because I know my mom's not going to be able to push her car because it was on a downhill incline by like maybe 5 degrees, but it definitely was too heavy for her to push herself.
1: Even though that would have taught her a valuable lesson. The hernia that she spent years nursing afterward would have been a constant reminder of the mistake that she made.
2: I don't even want to tell you how bad me and my stepdad wanted to make her push her own car.
1: I can only imagine.
2: For the sake of everyone's safety, we just told her to go back in the house.
1: You know what? Just go in the house. You've caused enough problems. Yeah. All right. Very good.
2: We got the cars separated and looked at the damage. And the only thing that was legitimately damaged, other than some scuffed paint, was the house, because some of the siding was broken.
1: Ooh. Gosh. Wow. All right. Well, sir, congratulations. You've won our stupid contest. There is no prize. And
2: all right.
1: I don't even know if you have bragging rights, to be honest with you. I don't
2: even get an ice cream or a cookie.
1: I wish I had a cookie to give you. I don't even have that.
0: You get nothing.
1: Yeah.
2: Well,
1: yeah.
2: Darn. Well, at least I made somebody laugh today.
1: Hey, man. That's always our goal every day. One day we'll reach it. Thanks for the call.
2: No problem.
1: See you, bud. Moving on, people. The time has come. Here we go. Call right now. 888-777-6640. We've got tickets to the Mountaineers and Oklahoma State Cowboys. Saturday at 7 p.m. Milan Pushkar Stadium in Morgantown, where it is a gold rush. And I'm going to try to help you out here a little bit because I like you. We are going to be playing Jack and Nikki's Generic Short-Term Memory Football Challenge. Mm-hmm. So, if you've been paying attention to anything that I just said, you're pretty much more than halfway there. So call now. We'll talk to you next. 102.

0: to WVAQ. It's Jack and Nikki. And you guys on the studio lines, 888-777-6640. Trying to win tickets to see the Mountaineers take on Oklahoma State Cowboys. Saturday at 7 o'clock, Milan Pushkar Stadium. Push. It is a gold rush. And we've got Steven on the line right now, who is trying to get his phone to work properly.
1: Mm-hmm.
0: He took it off speaker. He removed his, cell phone case mm-hmm. off. And also took his pants off just to be
1: that's awkward.
0: As thorough as possible. Yeah. All right. Steven, how are you, buddy?
2: I'm pretty good. You?
0: Good, man. Good. You ready to try to win some tickets here to see the game?
2: Yeah, let's give her a shot.
0: All right, buddy. It's Jack and Nikki's Generic Short-Term Memory Football Challenge, a combination of short-term memory questions and very, very limited football knowledge. You have the option of answering a series of questions, four in total, to drive in for a touchdown from the 40-yard line, or you can go for a Hail Mary pass, which is one question, but it's a little more difficult, and you win instantly if you get that question right. Which would you like to go for, Steven?
2: I'll take the longer route.
0: Okay, you're gonna drive.
1: Series of questions.
0: Series of questions, Nikki. He's going with a series of questions. Okay. All right, Nikki Drake will administer the questions. 10 seconds on the clock after each question. Steven, are you ready?
2: Yes.
0: All right, Nikki Drake.
1: Who are the WVU Mountaineers playing on Saturday?
2: Oklahoma State Cowboys.
1: All right. All right, what time is kickoff?
2: 7 o'clock.
1: Okay. You're paying attention.
0: Did he just ask somebody? All right, go ahead.
1: I don't know, maybe.
0: There's some mumbling.
1: Who is the head coach of the Mountaineers?
0: That's a tough one.
2: Rich Rod.
1: Okay. Who is Rich Rod?
0: It's Rich Rod.
3: Horrible.
0: Stupid and wrong, and I apologize. Yeah. All right. Mm-hmm. Is this the final question?
1: We're on the final question already.
0: All right. Here we go, Steven.
1: 10-yard line.
0: Get this right and get in. Go.
1: What color should you wear to the game on Saturday?
0: Oh, God.
2: That would be a gold rush.
1: All right!
0: And just like that, we have a winner, you guys. Oh, look at this! Congratulations, Steven. You are victorious. You are going to the game. Compliments of WVAQ. How's that grab you?
2: That's perfect. Sounds good to me.
0: All right, man. Nice job. Hope we win, too. I'm looking forward to this.
1: Great.
0: Yeah, I think that's what we all want.
1: Mm-hmm. It'll be a wonderful atmosphere.
0: Hang on, Steven. Someone will be right with you. Nikki, please. Don't even say it. More tickets for you tomorrow morning here on the Jack and Nikki Show. And, of course, don't forget the brand-new Jack and Nikki pregame before the pregame, before the game day show on Saturday. I believe we're getting started at 2 o'clock.
1: Mm-hmm.
0: And then at 4 o'clock, the pregame show.
1: Mm-hmm,
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We could see some rain today, kind of off and on. 63 degrees this afternoon. Cloudy tonight, down to 53. Tomorrow, mostly cloudy and 69 degrees. Coming up, what's trending? 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
1: Hit Music Channel 102 WVAQ. It's Jack and Nikki, and here's something I will tell you. Halloween is on the way. Tis the season, if you will.
2: Tis the season to be spooky.
1: That is correct, yeah. Nikki Drake. We've got Trans-Allegheny Lunatic Asylum tickets for you here on the show. As always, this year's haunted house is Hysteria.
2: Ooh.
1: Yeah, so make sure you are listening to win those. And right now, listen up for this truly odd story. This is, we talked about this the other day. I was in the store looking at these giant Halloween decorations you can get, you know, the big skeletons and pumpkins. Mm-hmm. You know, I don't have to explain to you what Halloween decorations look like. If I do, boy, it's going to be really hard to sell this bit. This is a story about a singing jack-o'-lantern named Jabberin Jack, who has gone viral after people noticed that it was singing suggestive lyrics.
2: Suggestive lyrics?
1: Yes, suggestive lyrics.
2: Okay, what does that mean?
1: Reach around back and plug me in. You know, that kind of thing. I don't know. Just taking a guess. Jack has an animated LED face.

0: and three built-in songs. One track, Wicked for One Night, uses pumpkin-themed double entendres that some people find inappropriate for family Halloween celebrations. The song is about a lonely pumpkin who just wants to be loved. Mindscope Products has apologized and said the song will be removed from the company's 2027 product lineup, and they regret what has happened.
1: Oh, boy.
0: Yeah, now, we tried to find these lyrics, and we had, unfortunately, no luck.
1: Well, because this isn't their first discretion with inappropriate pumpkin singing, apparently.
0: Tell me more.
1: This has happened multiple years, and then these jack-o'-lanterns keep ending up back on shelves every year with a new inappropriate lyric, I guess. Uh-huh. Or it's the same lyric, and they just don't care, and they're just putting the toys back on shelves. I'm not quite sure.
0: But here's the thing. Is it over the heads of the kids? Is it that kind of stuff?
1: As long
0: where
1: as
0: the kids
1: it
0: aren't
1: is.
0: Aren't picking up on it, and the parents are like, yuck, yuck. That
1: yeah. Then what's
0: pumpkin
1: the problem?
0: Is a big prevert, but the kids don't know. Should we buy the pumpkin for the kids? Oh, yeah, yeah. I like a perverted pumpkin for my kids. I want a pumpkin that does a lot of filthy, inappropriate talk.
1: Right.
0: Yeah.
1: Yeah. I mean, and if it is like just jokes for adults that the kids don't understand, that's mm-hmm. half of kids' movies as well.
0: That's right.
1: So then yeah. what's the problem?
0: We do it on this show. I mean, right. we do. We say stuff all the time that we know the adults are getting, but it goes right over the kids' heads.
1: They don't understand.
0: That's how to do it.
1: Yeah.
0: Right? That's how it works.
1: So what's wrong with this pumpkin?
0: I don't know. And why can't you and I get work providing voices for pumpkins if they're going to do that kind of double entendre that the adults
1: right?
0: get
1: yeah.
0: and the kids don't understand?
1: I'll voice a pumpkin.
0: That's right. You heard it. Nikki will voice a pumpkin.
2: 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In the morning.
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0: is talking.
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2: Oh.
1: Redhead Appreciation Day.
2: Oh, yeah. Yeah.
1: Yeah.
2: Mm-hmm.
1: Did you wear your redhead, your ginger lover shirt?
2: I didn't because I did not know that. Yeah, today was the day.
1: You did not plan a course. Why isn't it marked in your calendar?
2: Well, because every day is Redhead Appreciation Day in my administration.
1: Right.
2: I like them.
1: Yeah. It's also Go With Your Gut Day.
2: All right.
1: What's your gut telling you?
2: Stop eating kielbasa.
1: No. Oh, no.
2: Yeah, I've been eating a lot of...
1: How many days ago was this?
2: Well, it's just 2 days.
1: Just 2 days, yeah.
2: Yeah. Still when Jessica struggling. Cooks, she makes a lot. Like, mm-hmm. she just... It's something that I can eat on for several days.
1: Oh, that's good.
2: Yeah, it is. Very good. But at the same time, you know, I don't stop.
1: Right.
2: She comes home, sitting there in a dirty undershirt, kielbasa stains all over my chest, my boxer shorts. I'm eating it with my bare hand.
1: Oh,
2: I've become feral.
1: Yeah.
2: Yeah, I growl and run and hide behind the couch.
1: That's what happens.
2: Yeah. It's a problem.
1: Gosh. All right.
2: House. I've said too much.
1: Yes, you have. You have.
2: Yeah.
1: All right. I've got your 2027 color of the year already from Sherman Williams. I'm going to describe it to you, and I want your reaction, Jack Loger.
2: Okay.
1: Okay.
2: Yeah.
1: It's a soft, muted green with yellow undertones, and it's chose for reflecting wellness, balance, and connection. It's calming yet uplifting. It reminds me of hospital green.
2: Yeah, it sounds like that, doesn't it?
1: Yeah, it's not really calming yet uplifting. It reminds me of hospital green. I looked it up. It's not that cute. So if you're looking for a color trend, maybe wait until somebody else comes out with one, because I don't think it's this.
2: Yeah.
1: Yeah.
2: I agree with you.
1: Yeah. Just 3 minutes with a miniature horse can ease your anxiety. They spent money on this research. Why wasn't I there for this?
2: Wait, what are you supposed to be doing with the miniature horse?
1: You just hang out with the horse. You can pet the horse. You can talk to the horse. Like, it's just, that's all it is. So they got 61 people because for some reason you had to have an odd number and threw them in a room with some miniature horses and donkeys. And they were just like, hey, how's your stress level? And everybody was like, oh, yeah, I feel better.
2: Well, I can see that, but I think that's probably true with a lot of animals.
1: Yes.
2: Yeah.
1: Maybe not a snake, but
2: maybe not a snake, but a lot of animals.
1: Yeah, but a lot of animals.
2: Yeah, yeah, of course, like alpacas and stuff, they're adorable,
1: sure.
2: And sheep are really cute, and goats, baby goats, and dogs and cats. And
1: throw them

0: onto a farm.
1: Yeah.
0: I'll probably be a happy person.
1: Yeah.
0: Get a little miniature cows going as well.
1: Mm-hmm.
0: Yeah. They're cute. All right. Toys R Us is planning a major store expansion and comeback. So they want to open 120 new standalone U.S. stores before the holiday season. This is exciting because right now they only have 40 standalone stores, and I'll take them up to 160, and then we can all be Toys R Us kids again because we don't want to grow up.
1: Yeah, there was a Toys R Us there below the Meadowbrook Mall. It's mm-hmm. a church now.
0: Yeah.
1: Yeah.
0: It is. Yeah. Mm-hmm. I used to go to that Toys R Us. I'm very sad that
1: I used to go to that church.
0: Yeah. Columbia Sportswear, they want people's bare feet pictures. They want you to send them your feet. They're developing an ad campaign promoting some hiking shoes. You would get paid $180 for your feet pics.
1: Okay.
0: And they could even appear in Columbia's Hall of Feet Gallery.
1: Mm-hmm. Are these well-maintained feet?
0: I don't know what kind of feet they're looking for.
1: Okay.
0: So any feet. Hobbit feet, regular maintained feet, manicured feet, any feet.
1: Craggly toenail feet.
0: Sure.
1: Okay.
0: Why not?
1: Well.
0: Lots of food news happening. Let's see. We've got candy corn beer launching for Halloween. So be on the lookout for candy corn beer. Dave's Killer Bread has their pumpkin spice madness bagels.
1: Madness.
0: Mm-hmm, and Starbucks is going to begin selling a limited time Black Cat Frappuccino on October 22nd. It's a chocolate cake flavored Frappuccino, and it's topped with whipped cream and little chocolate-shaped cat ears. And that's what's trending, 102 WVAQ.
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0: Tabloid Trash on 102 WVAQ. Our top story this morning, ABC News is reporting that Simone Biles is claiming that three masked men stole a Porsche from her Chicago area home. Of course, she is married to Jonathan Owens, who used to play for the Chicago Bears. And many are saying they're lucky that that's all that happened. I mean, remember, this is Chicago we're talking about
1: here. Right.
0: Yeah. Remember what happened to Juicy Smollett in Chicago?
1: I forgot.
0: Yeah. Could have been so much worse. Chicago makes St. Louis look like Mayberry. Yeah. Got to be careful if you're living there. You know what I'm saying, Nikki Drake.
1: I do know what you're saying. Yes. I've got the cause of Hayden Panettiere's death. It was ruled accidental, and it was a mix of toxins, so a mix of drugs, basically, but it was fentanyl cited in the end. Yeah, so multiple other substances were reported. No signs of trauma present, so there was no foul play suspected. So with her mom out in the different publications screaming and screeching about foul play, there was no foul play.
0: Screaming and screeching.
1: Yeah, it was just, it was fentanyl. It was drugs.
0: But did she know that the fentanyl was on it?
1: I'm sorry?
0: Did she know that that's what she was taking? No.
1: Hayden, did Hayden? I don't, that I don't know.
0: Because that's what happened to Prince.
1: Oh,
0: that's what's
1: right.
0: happened to a lot of people.
1: That's what happened to a lot of people.
0: Yeah,
1: they didn't know.
0: Don't know what it is.
1: Right.
0: Yeah.
1: Yeah, so that I don't know.
0: Yeah. Mm-hmm. Don't know where it came from. Mm-mm. Don't know how pure it is.
1: No idea.
0: Yeah.
1: Yeah.
0: Taking drugs that you don't get, you know, from a pharmacy or a doctor, it turns out
1: it's
0: dangerous.
1: It's not good for you.
0: Yeah, it can be very dangerous.
1: Yeah.
0: Tom Cruise and Taylor Swift, as you know, recently drew attention after they were spotted together at a Kansas City Chiefs game. An anonymous source says that Tom's friendship with Taylor Swift could benefit his career by putting him in front of younger moviegoers. Being in her orbit puts him in front of a younger generation that knows his name but does not recognize his current face.
1: Oh, yeah.
0: Yeah. It's pretty pulled back.
1: Yeah.
0: Yeah. Speaking of which, Tom has been doing some interviews and talking about his movies and his life and everything.
1: Oh, yeah, he's

0: Got Digger coming out. Yeah.
1: And so here's an interview where he basically threw some cold water on a ridiculous question about his conversation he had with Taylor Swift.
2: We saw you at the Chiefs game with Taylor. Did you talk about cats? Did you talk about your sweet, sweet Maggie? Because, you know, we know Taylor loved cats.
3: Yeah, she talked about football. We talked about movies. We talked about art. It was such a fantastic evening. We had a lot of fun. She's very extraordinary. I followed her entire career.
1: Mostly from the bushes outside of her house.
0: Yeah.
1: Did you see what Tom did there, though? He, in a nice, subtle kind of way, he sent the message to this woman. What a ridiculous question. This is the biggest pop star on the planet, singer, songwriter, multi-instrumentalist, who generates more money than the economies of small countries.
0: Mm-hmm.
1: Let's not reduce her private conversations to vapid nonsense about house cats, all right?
0: You know,
1: she's capable
0: about their cats,
1: of
0: though.
1: Having an intelligent conversation, though.
0: Yeah,
1: just the very
0: is.
1: Notion that, anyway, let's go on the other end of capable of having an intelligent conversation and talk about Katy Perry.
0: Ugh, as we all know, I do not like her.
1: We learned yesterday, Nikki hates Katy Perry. And when I heard that, I liked you even more.
0: Oh, thanks.
1: Katy Perry's romance with former Canadian Prime Minister Justin Trudeau is an embarrassment to some of his former colleagues. An insider said he spent a decade presenting himself as a global leader. Now it's idiotic conversations and goofy social media moments with Katy.
0: Mm-hmm.
1: He seems desperate.
0: Mm-hmm.
1: The insider added, no man can be taken seriously after he introduces Katy Perry as his girlfriend.
0: Yep.
1: I think there's some truth to that.
0: There is.
1: Yeah,
0: yes.
1: I think there is. All right, this is a weird story. Justin Bieber gave an impromptu performance yesterday at MacArthur Park in Los Angeles. He performed his hits as bewildered onlookers gathered to see the spectacle. One witness posted, Justin Bieber just randomly pulled up to MacArthur Park. The audience is just me, three nurses, and 14 homeless guys. A few minutes later, he posted, the homeless guys have surrounded Justin. I can no longer tell which one he is.
0: Oh, no.
1: And then he posted a third time, this one homeless guy is a great dancer. And then added a final update. It's Kevin Federline.
0: No. Oh,
1: yeah.
0: Right.
1: Yeah, that's right.
0: Mm-hmm,
1: I was following that.
0: Sense.
1: Yeah, he was tweeting that out. I was waiting.
0: Mm-hmm.
1: Yes, to see how that was going to develop. Here's a story that will surprise no one. Jennifer Aniston's close friends are still worried that boyfriend, hypnotist, and celebrity barnacle Jim Curtis is using their relationship simply to boost his career.
0: Yeah.
1: Gee, I haven't heard this before. According to an insider, Jen usually pays no attention to negative chatter, but this has not gone unnoticed. It's upsetting.
0: Mm-hmm.
1: She counts on her friends being loyal. The idea that some of them could be saying one thing to her face and another behind her back is disturbing. Because being supportive to her face when they see her making a mistake and then trashing her behind her back is not something women usually do to each other.
0: Right. No, not at all.
1: That's not
0: Never.
1: How that works. Today's birthday is Matt Hardy, who is a wrestler, mm-hmm. is 52. Jermaine Dupri, who is a rapper, is 54. John Harbaugh, the Ravens coach, is 64 today. Jason Alexander from Seinfeld, 67. Bruce Springsteen, 77 today. And Julio Iglesias is 83. Too sexy for the retirement community. No, too sexy. That's your tabloid trash on 102 WVAQ.

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4: 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Hawkins fires the hole. 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

0: Ariana Grande on 102 WVAQ. I hate that I made you love me, but I'm so gosh darn charming. I mean, what can you do? It's Jack
1: and
0: Nikki.
1: You're so gosh darn charming.
0: That's right. Wrapping up the show on a Wednesday morning. Coming back tomorrow, because Nikki and I lack charm, we're going to try to trick you into listening to the show by giving you stuff. We've got tickets to the Mountaineers at Oklahoma State Saturday at 7.
1: We got a low roll on our charisma.
0: That's exactly right. Yeah. So, hey, free stuff for you. And we're going to give away tickets to the Trans-Allegheny Lunatic Asylum as well on the morrow. Their haunted house, Hysteria, which, I'm going to be honest with you, I respect the fact that they even bother to put together a haunted house, because
1: they don't need to.
0: You know, I think if you're running the Trans-Allegheny Lunatic Asylum, which just on its own is terrifying, I think when Halloween rolls around, it, you know, if I'm running that joint, I just open the doors and go, come on in for a fee. You can just come in here and look around.
1: Yeah.
0: That's all I would do.
1: That's all, yeah.
0: Yeah, which is probably why I'm not running the place, because they go one better.
1: Now,
0: they put together a nice haunted house experience.
1: You're at the Trans-Allegheny Lunatic Asylum. You're at the haunted house. You're at the combo Trans-Allegheny Lunatic Asylum haunted house.
0: Right?
1: Yeah.
0: Is there any better place for a haunted house? There's not. Tickets for you tomorrow on the show. Enjoy.
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0: 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I'm Nikki Drake. 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A lot of people are saying they're going to be thrifting costumes out of their own closets and trying to make their own. What are your Halloween costume and candy plans? 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
4: 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Chance of rain today, a high near 63. Clouds tonight, low near 53. And mostly cloudy tomorrow, high near 69.

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102 WBAQ. I'm Nikki Drake. Let's answer the question, what's for lunch? Well, I don't have a meal for you, but it's National Snack Stick Day. So like some Slim Jims. I think like string cheese, mozzarella sticks, those count. Stick is in the name. 102 WBAQ.

0: All right, this is a weird story. Justin Bieber gave an impromptu performance yesterday at MacArthur Park in Los Angeles. He performed his hits as bewildered onlookers gathered to see the spectacle. One witness posted, Justin Bieber just randomly pulled up to MacArthur Park. The audience is just me, three nurses, and 14 homeless guys. A few minutes later, he posted, the homeless guys have surrounded Justin. I can no longer tell which one he is.
1: Oh, no.
0: And then he posted a third time, this one homeless guy is a great dancer. And then added, it's Kevin Federline.
1: No.
0: Yeah.
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I'm Nikki Drake. Prince William and Kate Middleton joined Tom Cruise for his London premiere of his film Digger. I bet you Meghan Markle feeling a little bit snubbed. 102 WVAQ.

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Chance of rain today, a high near 63. Some clouds tonight, low near 53. And mostly cloudy tomorrow, high near 69.

102 WBAQ. I'm Nikki Drake. It is National Go With Your Gut Day. So what's your gut telling you? Mine says it's hungry and it wants some lunch. 102 WBAQ.

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0: massive corporate data centers in your backyard, and you get no say. That's what Mike Oliverio voted for when he stripped local communities of their power to push back against data centers. 30 years in Charleston, and he's forgotten who he works for.
1: I'm John Williams. I've lived here my whole life, and I believe the people who call this place home, not Charleston politicians or big tech corporations, should decide what happens in our own backyard.
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I'm Nikki Drake. Ella Langley's Choosin' Texas, now the longest running number one song in the Billboard Hot 100 history. Yep, she's bypassed Mariah Carey. All I Want for Christmas. Good for Ella Langley. 102 WBAQ.

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I'm Nikki Drake heading out the door. 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

0: massive corporate data centers in your backyard, and you get no say. 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
1: Happy Wednesday, friends. Welcome to the Wednesday edition of the Just Jamie Lazy Lunch Hour. I'm going to be lazy and eat this popcorn for lunch. You're taking over the playlist. Thanks.

0: Hey, it's Jack and Nikki inviting you to join us this Saturday afternoon at 2 o'clock for the Jack and Nikki pregame, before the game day show as the Mountaineers get ready to take on the Oklahoma State Cowboys.
1: We'll have expert analysis check-ins with Hoppy Kercheval, Brad Howe, got the traffic updates, the weather from the professional weather guessers, and buffoonery from inside the studio.
0: And we'll be joined by Joe Brocato in his car somewhere in West Virginia for no apparent reason. That is more. This Saturday, it's the Jack and Nikki pregame before the game day show. Yes, as the Mountaineers take on Oklahoma State Cowboys. Actual pregame at 4, actual game at 7, actually broadcast live right here on 102 WVAQ.

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Just Jamie with you, and we're inside the Lazy Lunch Hour. Lots of requests for Noah Kahan. Here's Stick Season 1-0-GWVAQ at lunch.

0: Yeah, it's Harry Styles, Dance No More, the Hit Music Channel 1 at GWVAQ. Just Jamie with you. Melissa McCarthy is set to star as JonBenet Ramsey's mother, Patsy Ramsey, in an upcoming Netflix series. I gotta say, somebody posted a picture of her as Patsy Ramsey on Facebook, put absolutely zero caption, and I instantly knew that she was supposed to be Patsy Ramsey. It just absolutely nailed the outfit, the hair, all of it. And Melissa McCarthy has been talking about her personal feelings about the JonBenet Ramsey case, that the whole family is innocent. So very interesting for all my true crime fans out there to see Melissa McCarthy as Patsy Ramsey. I think it's going to be a great cast, and looking forward to seeing it. 1-8-GWVAQ.
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0: works.
1: Massive corporate data centers in your backyard, and you get no say. That's what Mike Oliverio voted for when he stripped local communities of their power to push back against data centers. 30 years in Charleston, and he's forgotten who he works for.
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1: This November, take back your voice. 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
7: 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High of 66 today, mostly cloudy with a couple of showers throughout the day. Tomorrow, it looks like we'll get a break from the rain. A high of about 70 and mostly cloudy. Lots of sunshine to be had on Friday going into the weekend with a high of 70. 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
1: Hawkins has it. Three-man rush. Hawkins fires the hole. Wide open receiver breaking a tackle and going is Epps to the 15, to the 10, to the 5. End zone. Touchdown, DJ Epps.
0: WVU football returns to Morgantown this Saturday for a primetime Big 12 matchup with the Oklahoma State Cowboys. Pre-game coverage starts at 4 p.m., followed by the kickoff at 7. Here on your new home for Mountaineer sports, 102 WVAQ. Yeah.

0: massive corporate data centers in your backyard, and you get no say. That's what Mike Oliverio voted for when he stripped local communities of their power to push back against data centers. 30 years in Charleston, and he's forgotten who he works for.
1: I'm John Williams. I've lived here my whole life, and I believe the people who call this place home, not Charleston politicians or big tech corporations, should decide what happens in our own backyard.
0: This November, take back your voice. 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
1: Olivia Rodrigo on the Hit Music Channel, 1-8-GWVAQ. Don't forget to wear your gold this weekend. It is Gold Rush for the undefeated Mountaineers. Yeah, we're 3-0. Returning to Milan Pushkar Stadium under the lights for the Big 12 Conference matchup against Oklahoma State Cowboys. So make sure you're there. 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

0: The Hit Music Channel, 1AGWVAQ. I was just reading a headline that vehicles are being targeted by thieves because of rising gas prices, and it's exactly what it sounds like. Thieves are actually siphoning gas out of other people's cars, draining the fuel with a transfer pump. So repairs can cost between $200 and $300 per tank if they drill a hole in your tank. That is scary. Remember when it was like converters were being stolen, and it was like copper wires and stuff? Now they're straight up stealing the gas. Scary. 1AGWVAQ.
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on 102WVAQ. Just Jamie with you. The Kelce brothers recently interviewed Tom Cruise, who was seen at the Chiefs game talking with Taylor Swift, and they asked what they were talking about. Talked about art. They talked about music, and she schooled Tom Cruise in football, all things football. I love that. Here's

0: All right, this is a weird story. Justin Bieber gave an impromptu performance yesterday at MacArthur Park in Los Angeles. He performed his hits as bewildered onlookers gathered to see the spectacle. One witness posted, Justin Bieber just randomly pulled up to MacArthur Park. The audience is just me, three nurses, and 14 homeless guys. A few minutes later, he posted, the homeless guys have surrounded Justin. I can no longer tell which one he is.
1: Oh, no.
0: And then he posted a third time, this one homeless guy is a great dancer. And then added, it's Kevin Federline.
1: No.
0: Yeah.
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0: with Deny, Deny, Deny on the Hit Music Channel. 1-2-WVAQ. Just Jamie with you. There is yet another Gen Z versus the world debate going on the internet. Mostly on TikTok, people are talking about this. About how Gen Z feel that they should be allowed to bring their iced coffee to the job interview. Like, bring it with them in the interview. And the people who are doing the interviewers, often millennials, are like, no, no, no, you can't bring that to the interview. Now, I'm kind of torn on this because I love myself an iced drink. I love an iced coffee. I love a good, crisp Diet Coke from McDonald's. But as somebody who has gone to job interviews before and has it interviewed other people for jobs, I think that's where you're supposed to put your best foot forward and be like very professional, minding your P's and Q's. Then they hire you because they realize you're going to be a good fit for the company or whatever. And they know you're not going to be a psycho who microwaves fish. And that's what the job interview is for. If you're being interviewed, they know you're qualified. They've seen your resume. They just need to know that you're going to, you know, fit in and be okay to work with. If you're bringing your iced coffee that's melting everywhere on their table, leaving rings on the coffee, you can't be doing that. That's my opinion. What do you think? Do you think that candidates should be able to bring in an iced coffee for an interview? I want to hear from you. Text me. 888-777-6640.
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1: 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High of 66 today, mostly cloudy with a couple of showers throughout the day. Tomorrow, a high of about 70 and mostly cloudy. They are not calling for rain tomorrow or Friday. Lots of sunshine to be had on Friday with a high of about 70.

Justin Bieber on the Hit Music Channel 102 WVAQ. Just Jamie with you. I've got an overwhelming number of text messages about the question, should you be allowed to bring an iced coffee to your job interview if you are being interviewed? Basically, everyone in the text line is saying no. I did get a couple people who said, bring it, but leave it in the waiting area or leave it in the car. I think that's a good compromise. Here's Sumi, 102 WVAQ.

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0: massive corporate data centers in your backyard, and you get no say. 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

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QJL's Jamie with you. Tomorrow is the day. Yes, it's Thursday, but we call it Thursday here on WVAQ. 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

0: Hey, it's Jack and Nikki inviting you to join us this Saturday afternoon at 2 o'clock for the Jack and Nikki pregame, before the game, game day show as the Mountaineers get ready to take on the Oklahoma State Cowboys.
1: We'll have expert analysis check-ins with Hoppy Kirchival, Brad Howe, got the traffic updates, the weather from the professional weather guessers, and buffoonery from inside the studio.
0: And we'll be joined by Joe Brocato in his car somewhere in West Virginia for no apparent reason. That and more. This Saturday, it's the Jack and Nikki pregame before the game, game day show. Yes, as the Mountaineers take on Oklahoma State Cowboys. Actual pregame at 4, actual game at 7, actually broadcast live right here on 102 WVAQ.

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I am ready for Fall Fest at Alpaca Acres in Oakland, Maryland. Have you been there yet? You've got to check it out. Yes, of course, they have alpacas. They've also got a one-of-a-kind corn maze. It's Dolly Parton themed. Great food. It's a good time. Yes, you can win tickets here on 1HUWVAQ. 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

0: Temper City was self-aware on the Hit Music Channel. 1-8-UWVAQ Shock Top, who is a reputable beer company, has launched a candy corn beer. 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
0: 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High of 66 today, lots of clouds and a little bit of rain throughout the day. High of about 70 tomorrow and mostly cloudy. Oh, but we've got sunshine on the way. High of 70 with lots of sun on Friday. Great way to start the weekend. Now back to the music.

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The Hit Music Channel 1HUWVA. Q-Tel's streaming with you this afternoon. Here's the latest from Rosé. It's New Trick. 1HUWVAQ at work.

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1: Hawkins has it. Three-man rush. Hawkins fires the hole. Wide open receiver breaking a tackle and going is Epps to the 15, to the 10, to the 5. End zone. Touchdown, DJ Epps.
0: 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Yeah!

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Well, we are running away from the sunlight, in theory, as today's the first day of the fall equinox. So welcome to it if you're all into your pumpkin spice lattes, and it's officially the cooler season or sweater weather time of year. 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

0: All right, this is a weird story. Justin Bieber gave an impromptu performance yesterday at MacArthur Park in Los Angeles. He performed his hits as bewildered onlookers gathered to see the spectacle. One witness posted, Justin Bieber just randomly pulled up to MacArthur Park. The audience is just me, three nurses, and 14 homeless guys. A few minutes later, he posted, the homeless guys have surrounded Justin. I can no longer tell which one he is.
1: Oh, no.
0: And then he posted a third time, this one homeless guy is a great dancer. And then added, it's Kevin Federline.
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0: Yeah.
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Throwing it back with LMFAO here on 102 WVAQ. All right, show of hands. Okay, I guess it's radio. I can't see you. who wants to join me on a road trip? It's like California. I guess we could also go, you know, like Washington State or Oregon, Arizona. Ooh, Colorado. Colorado is a fun state. To visit a round table pizza location. Why? Well, it was reported online today. The Round Table Pizza, a West Coast pizza chain, or mostly West Coast, is launching a Dr. Pepper flavored pizza. Yeah. Pizza, already great. Dr. Pepper, one of the best sodas out there. One of the best soft drinks. Diet Dr. Pepper, personally, for me, but... Tomato, tomato. Features a Dr. Pepper flavored barbecue sauce, pepperoni, cheese, and green onions. Perfect. By the way, also free idea for anybody who wants to try and make their own like Dr. Pepper sauce reduction to drizzle on some pizza. I don't know. Anybody taking like one of those pizza ovens to your tailgate setup? It's Milan Pushkar Stadium there at the Blue Lot. That'd be next level. I've seen you.

0: chili and, you know, crock pots and things. But anybody do a pizza oven yet? I'm sure somebody's doing that, right? Here you go. Try it out. Dr. Pepper barbecue sauce drizzled on your pizza. Oh, man. Just what we thought of everything. 102 WVAQ.
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Dominic Fike, Baby Doll here on 102 WVAQ. An interesting recent interview with Miley Cyrus. Sorry, just going by Miley now. Talking about when Dolly Parton, the late great star, trapped me in the car, she said, and convinced her to perform at the 2024 Grammys, which really was a big moment for Miley, right? Picking up some hardware and performing and kind of resetting how we viewed her after the MTV VMAs years prior. Miley's new track, here's Bass Persuades, WVAQ.

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We got football, men's basketball before too long. You can hear all the games right here at 102 WVAQ this Saturday. Don't forget to wear your gold at Milan Pushkar Stadium. It's a gold rush for the first Big 12 matchup. 7 o'clock kick under the lights this Saturday night. Tune in for the game right here. Pregame starts at 4. 102 WVAQ. Let's go, Mountaineers.

0: Hey, it's Jack and Nikki inviting you to join us this Saturday afternoon at 2 o'clock for the Jack and Nikki pregame, before the game, game day show as the Mountaineers get ready to take on the Oklahoma State Cowboys.
1: We'll have expert analysis check-ins with Hoppy Kercheval, Brad Howe, got the traffic updates, the weather from the professional weather guessers, and buffoonery from inside the studio.
0: And we'll be joined by Joe Brocato in his car somewhere in West Virginia for no apparent reason. That and more. This Saturday, it's the Jack and Nikki pregame before the game day show. Yes, as the Mountaineers take on Oklahoma State Cowboys. Actual pregame at 4, actual game at 7, actually broadcast live right here on 102 WVAQ.

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Stella Lefty, Boston, here on the Afternoon Show, 102 WVAQ. Matt Kelly hanging here with you. 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I feel like in a past life, he was a male model, or maybe he's going to do that on the side of the music thing. Showing off quite the jawline with a little bit of eyeliner to accentuate his eyes. Looking good on the cover of Elle magazine, talking about somber. Here's one of his hits, Back to Friends, on 102 WVAQ.

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Matt Kelly hanging here with you on this Wednesday afternoon. And curious, your thoughts on this. If you want to shoot me a text, you can call 888-777-6640. 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You can also give us your thoughts on the open mic feature. You can send us an audio message on the free WVAQ app. Pretty cool feature there. What do you think about this? On TikTok, there's a bit of a generational debate. I guess there was an account from a recruiter, Caitlin Recruiter, sharing how many Gen Z candidates for whatever job that she was hiring for have been showing up to the job interview with a caffeinated beverage, like an iced coffee, maybe an energy drink. And saying that it's perceived, from my opinion, from a hiring standpoint, that when you show up with an iced coffee or an iced latte, something like that, it's like, it's just to stop, the interview is just to stop on your list of errands for the day. It's like you went to Target, then you went to Starbucks, now you're stopping by the interview, and next, you know, going to the gym or whatever. Which could be true, right? So, of course, many folks of Gen Z, and seen some millennials on there too, in my generation, being like, what's so bad about that? Like, I've got an iced coffee, so what? Then many older folks are saying, yeah, like, come on. Why would you have a coffee in hand? Like, show up, you know, in your suit and shaking hands and... I don't know. Nobody's talking about the main thing. If I was the recruiter, if I was the person interviewing you, and you showed up with two iced coffees, one for you and one for me, hired. Done. I mean, cheap date. Nobody mentioned bring enough for everyone, right? I don't know. I don't think it's that big of a deal. I can see it kind of depends on the demeanor. But, like, most of these jobs, you're probably going to be, you know, rocking a cup of coffee in the morning anyways, right? They've got some in the office. So what's the difference? I don't know. Sometimes I feel like we just like to nitpick at things. But again, maybe a strategy for anybody out there younger looking to show up to your next interview. If you have to have your caffeine, bring an extra one, too, for that person sitting across the table from you. Just a word of advice. 102 WVAQ.

0: Massive corporate data centers in your backyard, and you get no say. That's what Mike Oliverio voted for when he stripped local communities of their power to push back against data centers. 30 years in Charleston, and he's forgotten who he works for.
1: I'm John Williams. I've lived here my whole life, and I believe the people who call this place home, not Charleston politicians or big tech corporations, should decide what happens in our own backyard.
0: This November, take back your voice. 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

102 WVAQ. Well, they're going to be at the MTV VMAs. That's where they'll be this Sunday on MTV, and I believe it's streaming on Paramount Plus as well. Madonna, Lisa, Ray, Somber, Sienna Spyro, Teddy Swim, Shaboozy, and many more are going to be involved as performers this year. And a special tribute to Dolly Parton by Kacey Musgraves this Sunday. Also, there's that rumor that Taylor Swift might pop by to perform her new song that drops on Friday a few days before. So, can't wait till this Sunday.

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Zara Larsson on 102 WVAQ and the Swedish singer. You know, probably also a fan of her Swedish friends of ABBA. The tribute coming to Morgantown, the city of Morgantown, is bringing in here at the Morgantown Met Mama Mania, the American tribute to ABBA. 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
1: Hawkins has it. 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Hawkins fires the hole. Wide open receiver breaking a tackle and going as Epps to the 15, to the 10, to the 5. 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
0: WVU football returns to Morgantown this Saturday for a primetime Big 12 matchup with the Oklahoma State Cowboys. 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Yeah.

0: massive corporate data centers in your backyard, and you get no say. That's what Mike Oliverio voted for when he stripped local communities of their power to push back against data centers. 30 years in Charleston, and he's forgotten who he works for.
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3: Yes, heading home on this hump day, over the hump on this hump day Wednesday. And also coming up here on the Drive at 5, your chance to win some passes to the opening weekend coming up, starting on Friday. Trans-Allegheny Lunatic Asylum, Hysteria, for some Halloween fun there with their haunted house and more. But first, we start things with the new reigning champ. It's now hit 23 weeks, knocking off Mariah Carey's All I Want for Christmas Is You. It's the longest running single on the Billboard Hot 100 chart ever. Congrats to Ella Langley. She was in Texas. Drive at 5, 102 WBAQ.

0: All right, this is a weird story. Justin Bieber gave an impromptu performance yesterday at MacArthur Park in Los Angeles. He performed his hits as bewildered onlookers gathered to see the spectacle. One witness posted, Justin Bieber just randomly pulled up to MacArthur Park. The audience is just me, three nurses, and 14 homeless guys. A few minutes later, he posted, the homeless guys have surrounded Justin. I can no longer tell which one he is.
1: Oh, no.
0: And then he posted a third time, this one homeless guy is a great dancer. And then added, it's Kevin Federline.
1: No.
0: Yeah.
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1: Massive corporate data centers in your backyard, and you get no say. 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
1: This November, take back your voice. 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

0: massive corporate data centers in your backyard, and you get no say. 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
1: I'm John Williams. I've lived here my whole life, and I believe the people who call this place home, not Charleston politicians or big tech corporations, should decide what happens in our own backyard.
0: This November, take back your voice. 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

Zara Larson on the drive at 5 here on the afternoon show, 102 WBAQ. Matt and Kelly here with you right now. The phone lines open up for some Road Warrior trivia. First correct answer to today's question at 888-777-6640. Gets a pair of haunted house passes to Hysteria opening up this weekend, starting on Friday. Step inside Hysteria at the Trans-Allegheny Lunatic Asylum if you dare. They got their flashlight tours, all the Halloween fun all season long. 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

season. All right. Here's today's question. According to a recent survey, I found this quite interesting. This is the most seen movie in America. How they crunch this data, I don't know. And I know we're talking Halloween stuff, but it's not a scary movie. In fact, quite the opposite. Pretty heartwarming. What movie is the most seen movie in America? 888-777-6640. If you need hints, we might get to that, but I think somebody knows. Somebody has to. This is probably your favorite movie. Let's see what from. Let me look up the year. Let's give you a timeline. It's a movie that came out in the 1990s. It came out in the 90s. Most seen movie in America. Everyone's seen it. I'd love to see a percentage. It's like 99.9%. 888-777-6640. Good luck. Call me.

0: 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Let's get back to Road Warrior Trivia for some passes to Hysteria, the haunted house, ready for some Halloween fun at the Trans-Allegheny Lunatic Asylum, opening up this weekend, starting on Friday, so head on out there. Spooky season is underway in just a couple of days. TheAsylumWV.com for info, tickets, all that online. All right. 888-777-6640. According to a survey, this is the most seen movie ever, I guess, in America. It's from the 90s. Keep that in mind. That was my one clue to you without giving it away too early here. 888-777-6640. What movie is the most seen in America? I guess of all time, right? If they update this and see Avengers films and all that, I feel like that's got to be up there now too. But all right, let's go to the phones. Hello, WVAQ. What do you say?
1: I'm going to guess Titanic.
0: Oh, man, that is a really good movie. And I know it was a big deal. It held the record there at the box office for a long time. But no, not Titanic.
2: Star Wars.
0: Ooh, Star Wars. Actually, none of the Star Wars. What do we have? Nine of them now? Actually, kind of divisive because I feel like a lot of people, surprisingly enough, say, oh, I've actually never seen a Star Wars film. So, no, not Star Wars.
3: Titanic?
0: Ooh, no. Another guess for Titanic. It was a big movie, and a lot of people for sure saw it and bought the, remember, was it like a three-tape VHS set? I think my parents still have it on the shelf at home. No, not Titanic.
3: Titanic, man.
0: Oh, no, another Titanic guest, man. Now I got to go home and watch Titanic tonight. No, not Titanic. All right, 888-777-6640. Still looking for the correct answer again. The most seen movie in America. I feel like if I give any of the character names or if I give any of the actors or actresses in it, you're going to get it immediately. How can I? Okay, I think a lot of people probably saw this. Like in school, whenever they bust out like a movie day, or maybe on like a bus trip somewhere, because it's something that like I feel like, you know, grandma down to, you know, grandkids could watch together. Whether they all enjoy it is a whole other question, but it's family friendly and, you know, I think fairly heartwarming and funny. And I don't know, just it hits on everything. All right, from the 90s, remember, and a few years before Titanic, which I believe was 97 off the top of my head, so a few years before that. 888-777-6640. Still looking for the correct answer. Call me. 102 WVAQ.
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1: Today's 102 WVAQ Metro News AccuWeather forecast is brought to you by Panhandle Cleaning and Restoration, your trusted experts in water, fire, and mold cleanup, proud to be the official restoration company of the Mountaineers. Still not totally done with the scattered showers, more rain likely on and off throughout the rest of our Wednesday night. Tonight, a low down around 51. But then, setting up for a nice next couple of days, rest of the week into our weekend coming up too. Mostly cloudy, going to be nice tomorrow, a high of 69, low of 42, even nicer. On a pleasant day Friday, plenty of sunshine, a high of 69, low of 43, and partly sunny and beautiful Saturday and Sunday with highs in the low 70s for the weekend up ahead. Now, let's get back to the music.

0: 102 WVAQ, the latest from Cat's Eye, Animal. And no, this movie does not incorporate, I guess there might be an animal or two. It's not Jurassic Park. It's not Ghost. I get a lot of guesses on the text line. No, need a phone call here, 888-777-6640. Road Warrior trivia for a pair of passes to Hysteria, the Haunted House this year at the Trans-Allegheny Lunatic Asylum for some Halloween fun for you. Still looking for the answer, the most seen movie ever in America, according to this poll. A lot of folks guessing Titanic, but no, not Titanic. That came out, I believe, in 96 or 97. This came out a few years before it. And Jurassic Park's a great guess, though. That's a wonderful movie. Too scary for some, I'm sure. This one's a little more family-friendly for everyone. 888-777-6640. I guess there's some things that are kind of mature, though. I'm questioning, did I see it too soon? Let's go to the phones. Hi there, what's your guess?
1: Oh, I imagine it's Forrest Gump.
0: It is! Yeah!
1: I knew it. I just couldn't call soon enough.
0: Run, Forrest, run!
1: That's right.
0: Look at old life is like a box of chocolates. I mean, come on. It's got so many lines.
1: Oh, yeah. It's great.
0: And anything, you know, you obviously Tom Hanks, Robin Wright. I mean, she was amazing. Sally Field, Gary Sinise. I mean, just a loaded cast. A very young Haley Joel Osment as Forrest Gump Jr.
1: Oh, yeah. Lieutenant Dan.
0: Yeah. I would love to know, like, somebody who's maybe Gen Z or even younger, if it still holds up. You know,

0: Because nostalgia creeps in, and for myself, you know, I'm in my late 30s. How about you? How old are you?
1: Oh, 60.
0: Okay, so like, it's been passed down for many generations now, but I wonder if it still hits the same, you know, as many timeless movies do. So I'd love to hear from a younger listener, and, you know, somebody probably out there is like, I watched it, I don't understand what you guys like about it.
1: Yeah, I lived through most of that stuff.
0: Oh, yeah, yeah, it was a bit of a time capsule there with some of the stuff. Although, you know, I loved the big thing at the time also was how they put Tom Hanks as Forrest Gump in, like, some of the actual archive footage with, like, presidents and things of the past. That was quite cool for its time.
1: Yeah, that was. It was great.
0: I wonder in, like, you know, a couple more decades, if instead of Forrest Gump, the most seen movie is, I don't know, like, Despicable Me or, like, one of the Minions films. That's I feel like there's going to be a shift in some way. Well, hey, congratulations. What's your name? Where are you calling from?
1: This is Rico, driving home from work as always.
0: Hey, Rico, I appreciate you listening as always, too. Nice to hear from you again. Well, we got some passes here for Hysteria, the haunted house of the Trans-Allegheny Lunatic Asylum. Hey, you always listen. You know what to do. Let them know. Who just hooked you up? What station?
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Ariana Grande here on 102 WVAQ on this first official day of fall here on this fall equinox today. And with it, we're one step closer to my favorite holiday and yours too, Halloween. Gotta love it. Although, I never dress up, even though I love the holiday. 71% of people in a new survey said they plan on buying Halloween costume this year. It's fine.

0: Oh, yeah.
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0: Hey, it's Jack and Nikki inviting you to join us this Saturday afternoon at 2 o'clock for the Jack and Nikki pregame, before the game, game day show as the Mountaineers get ready to take on the Oklahoma State Cowboys.
1: We'll have expert analysis check-ins with Hoppy Kercheval, Brad Howe, got the traffic updates, the weather from the professional weather guessers, and buffoonery from inside the studio.
0: And we'll be joined by Joe Brocato in his car somewhere in West Virginia for no apparent reason. That and more. This Saturday, it's the Jack and Nikki pregame before the game, game day show. Yes, as the Mountaineers take on Oklahoma State Cowboys. Actual pregame at 4, actual game at 7, actually broadcast live right here on 102 WVAQ.

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on TikTok. Did you see boiled zucchini is all the rage? 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No, thank you. Why wouldn't I just have a pickle or something else? Here's Mona Skin Begging, 102 WVAQ.

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Lady Gaga throwing it back here on 102 WVAQ, and congratulations again to the new mom and the new parents there, she and her fiance, Michael Polansky, welcoming via surrogacy Rose Bean Polansky to their family earlier this summer. News broke about a week or so ago, and you gotta think it's gonna be fun for the daughter there to play dress up with mom's closet of, you know, meat dresses and all that growing up. WVAQ.

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1: Hawkins has it. Three-man rush. Hawkins fires the hole. Wide open receiver breaking a tackle and going is Epps to the 15, to the 10, to the 5. End zone. 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
0: WVU football returns to Morgantown this Saturday for a primetime Big 12 matchup with the Oklahoma State Cowboys. 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Here on your new home for Mountaineer sports, 102 WVAQ. Yeah!

0: massive corporate data centers in your backyard, and you get no say. That's what Mike Oliverio voted for when he stripped local communities of their power to push back against data centers. 30 years in Charleston, and he's forgotten who he works for.
1: I'm John Williams. I've lived here my whole life, and I believe the people who call this place home, not Charleston politicians or big tech corporations, should decide what happens in our own backyard.
0: This November, take back your voice. 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
2: There's no one like

breaking all kinds of records on the charts right now, including surpassing Mariah Carey's All I Want for Christmas Is You as the number one song on the Billboard charts for so many weeks in a row. I even lost track. Jay Knight, getting things going on the night show. Thanks for choosing to be with us tonight.

0: surrounded Justin. I can no longer tell which one he is.
1: Oh, no.
0: And then he posted a third time, this one homeless guy is a great dancer. And then added, it's Kevin Federline.
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0: Yeah.
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3: 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Mostly cloudy skies tonight. Temperatures dropping to around 50 degrees tomorrow. Look for mostly sunny skies with a high near 66. A cool breeze around 5 to 10 miles an hour. Tonight, 50. Tomorrow, 66.

0: Hey, it's Jack and Nikki inviting you to join us this Saturday afternoon at 2 o'clock for the Jack and Nikki pregame, before the game, game day show as the Mountaineers get ready to take on the Oklahoma State Cowboys.
1: We'll have expert analysis check-ins with Hoppy Kercheval, Brad Howe, got the traffic updates, the weather from the professional weather guessers, and buffoonery from inside the studio.
0: And we'll be joined by Joe Brocato in his car somewhere in West Virginia for no apparent reason. That is and more. This Saturday, it's the Jack and Nikki pregame before the game, game day show. Yes, as the Mountaineers take on Oklahoma State Cowboys. Actual pregame at 4, actual game at 7, actually broadcast live right here on 102 WVAQ.

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A 6-year-old Chinese girl has smashed the world record for solving Rubik's Cube with the best time of 3.45 seconds. She is smashing records. Meanwhile, when I try to solve a Rubik's Cube, I just end up smashing it with a hammer. Here's Sombra on The Night Show.

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